0: It's Hannah B. I am out of here. I am actually taking some time off tomorrow. I'm headed to Arizona for my cousin's bachelorette party. Have a wonderful Labor Day weekend, and I'll catch you back here Tuesday at 2. As always, sending you positive vibes.
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2: Jake and Tabitha are from Lindenhurst on vacation. 3 kids under 5. 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

0: 9 days away from my midlife 30s crisis.
1: Wait. I like how you put that. I want to ask some questions immediately. Are you counting down to a crisis?
0: In the sense that I know I'm already going through it. I think 35 is going to hit hard. Yeah.
1: Okay, but like there isn't any, like you don't have like something planned the day of.
0: I'm not planning for things to go wrong.
1: Last time we planned for 9/11, things didn't go great.
0: No, well, first of all, there was no plan, Jordan. And if you don't get that joke, it's not a sick joke. My birthday is September 11th. I've dealt with this my entire life. Yes. That to say, yeah, I'm turning 35, mid-30s. I don't know. I think on paper I'm doing okay, so I don't think I'm going to go buy a Corvette or anything.
1: Right, right. Mm.
0: But
1: like, I'm having a blast at 35. Like, come on in, brother. The water is warm.
0: I think it helps that the girl that I'm in a very serious relationship is older than me.
1: Sure, yeah.
0: Because I think I would it would hit me harder if I'm 35 and she's like 29. I'd
1: the
0: be like,
1: woman.
0: Ooh.
1: Yeah, that part.
0: Girl,
1: that part.
0: Boy, woman, female.
1: That's just a reflection of your choices, though. Like, I wouldn't be mad at, like, if you're 35 and she's 29, you knew that was coming, but that's not the situation. I'm just saying, I'm excited for your birthday. It sounds like I'm more excited than you are.
0: Yeah. Well, I appreciate that. Thank you. XYZ with Eric Zachary. The countdown until my crisis is on.

0: Your number one song of the summer, according to TikTok, has arrived. XYZ with Eric Zachary, your XYZ ENT Entertainment Report, all brought to you by O'Reilly Auto Parts, your professional parts people. TikTok obviously has kind of entered the chat as like an authority on music, or at least what's trending sound-wise or pieces of music.
1: Yes.
0: And they have announced what they declare to be the number one song of summer 2026.
1: Okay. Globally, by the way, too. This isn't just America. This is all over the planet. Think about all the songs. I want you both, Eric and Audrey, to guess what you think TikTok's number one song of summer
0: is. I'm not on TikTok like that.
1: Okay.
0: I don't know. Dracula, Tim and Paula.
1: Okay, that's an excellent guess. Audrey.
2: God, I don't really have a good guess.
1: Okay, I'm just going to skip over you. It is Katy Perry's The One That Got Away from 2010.
0: Really?
1: Yes.
0: I haven't even seen any reels using that.
2: I love that song.
1: Well, apparently it is the most used song on the planet on TikTok right now. They put out a full top 10. The second one, you know, everybody said 2016 was back. It's a Mac Miller song, Cinderella.
0: But they're saying this is like the amount of spins or times that they've been included in a TikTok.
1: TikTok, apparently, around the world.
0: I'm really not on it, and it's not transcending TikTok to Instagram, because like I've not heard anything.
1: I haven't heard Katy Perry's One That Got Away whatsoever. I'm not like that chronically on TikTok, though.
3: High school,
1: yeah, no, I mean, we all know it, but apparently that is like Katy Perry's doing numbers
0: most
1: like crazy.
0: Used song this summer. Wow, that's wild.
1: And
0: she needed a win, so I'm glad.
1: No, for sure. Like, I'm not mad at it at all, especially because I love Teenage Dream, but the first like current song isn't until number four. So the top three.
0: What is like the most recent song?
1: Malcolm Todd, Earrings.
0: Oh, donut.
1: Yeah.
0: All right. TikTok declaring the song of summer to be The One That Got Away. Katy Perry from
1: 2010.
0: 16 years ago.
1: Yeah.
0: Your XYZ ENT Entertainment Report, all brought to you by O'Reilly Auto Parts.
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0: Sunday in the Park with George. It's a play that was coming to the West End, London's Broadway.
1: Yep.
0: It's supposed to star Ariana Grande and Jonathan Bailey. Ariana backed out a couple months ago when she's like, I'm stepping away from everything.
1: Yep.
0: And now Jonathan Bailey is backing out.
1: Yes.
0: Why? I feel like he needs this.
1: Well, so they, you know, they were both
0: this
1: in
0: is the Mean Girls
1: Wicked.
0: Guy, right?
1: No.
0: Who's
1: no.
0: Jonathan
1: this,
0: Bailey?
1: He's the Wicked guy. They were both in Wicked together.
0: Oh.
1: So like, they're like, this was going to be their second thing.
0: Yeah. I thought it was the guy from Mean Girls.
1: No, not that guy.
0: Okay, yeah.
1: But he's, you know, he's doing this like in support of Ari, like leaving,
2: yeah, right.
1: You know, and while that is very honorable, very chivalrous, have you ever just wanted to be like, oh, well, my friend's not going, so I'm not going.
0: But like, she didn't back out because of like systemic, they're not treating me right.
1: No.
0: It's like she just backed out because she needed a break. So he's... Yeah. I think he's just worried it won't sell if she's not there.
1: And that's what I'm saying. Like, your friend doesn't go to an event or something, so you're like, well, I don't want to go anymore. I think this is exactly that.
0: Anytime Jordan and I have to go to anything, I'm like, are you actually going to be there?
1: If I'm not going, Eric's not going. I feel like Bailey's doing this because of Ariana Grande left.
0: That sucks for everyone that bought those tickets.
1: Yep.
0: XYZ.

0: Mom's hot take on XYZ with their exact reads coming up next. My mom joining the show to provide her perspective.
1: I get so excited when you say that.
0: So do we. Her perspective on what's trending. Now, I know, Mom, you recently found this Gen Z dating article that you wanted to talk about.
1: Oh, the one where the smell is prevalent?
2: That's one way to put it.
3: Yeah, it sounds like.
0: Yeah. Gen Z doesn't think, at least Gen Z men, according to the study, are believing this trend that they should not shower before a date because they think their natural pheromones get them a better chance of getting lucky than showering or cologne.
1: Crazy. All right. This is some caveman stuff. Let's go there.
0: We'll talk about it next on XYZ.

0: Pheromone maxing is the latest Gen Z male trend, according
1: to
0: this.
1: Can you feel my eye roll?
0: Yeah, we can hear it, according to this article. Mom's Hot Take, my mom joining the show to provide her perspective on what's trending in pop culture. It's all brought to you by T-Mobile. 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Mom, talk to me about this article and this new trend.
1: Okay, so it seems that the male species out there Gen Z has decided not to shower before a date, letting the woman really embrace their natural pheromones, which pheromones are their scent.
0: Yes. This is crazy to me. I can't imagine the idea of... First of all, I just like smelling bad is my biggest fear. My personal like confidence.
1: Yeah. Smelly tramp.
0: Yeah. Tramp. Okay. But the idea of like, no, a woman needs to smell my sweat and my,
1: Okay, go ahead. Okay. My dad never, I mean, he showered every day, but he smelled like soap, but he didn't wear cologne ever. So he had a natural scent that I can actually, if I close my eyes and sniff, I can kind of think of him that way.
0: Right. Yeah.
1: Yeah, my dad, your grandpa, sweet though. I can't because he didn't have typical polo. Everyone wore Ralph Lauren polo in the 80s, and or they wore Chaps by Ralph Lauren Chaps, and it's like that was the smell of the era. I can't imagine just having a natural odor. I don't know.
0: Yeah,
1: I'm so confused by this.
0: This is very like Andrew.
2: I'm not confused by
0: very
2: this.
0: Very Andrew Tate, like male alpha dog mentality of like, no, I'm not going to be prissy and wear cologne or smell good. Like, I need to smell like a man because that's what's going to attract her to me.
2: But I mean, like, sniffer butt too. Are you a dog? Like, that's just, you know, like, what are you talking about? You don't want to shower before? Like, let's just be uncleanly. I think this is more so the group of people who love telling others that, like, oh, I don't like to bathe.
0: Yeah.
2: Like, this is, oh, now they have a word, pheromone maxing.
0: Yeah.
2: You know?
1: But mainly, let's go back to Woodstock in the 60s. Did they, I believe they went on natural too.
2: Yeah, but Woodstock. They were also on acid.
0: Yeah, and that was also both sexes. This is definitely, this is a tinge of, or not even a tinge, this is very like misogynist where it's like.
3: Being stinky because you're a hippie and like whatever, that's just.
0: That's different.
3: That's one thing.
0: And that's your choice in life.
3: Yeah. This is another thing. And we need to make that very clear.
0: Yeah.
3: You guys start acting normal.
2: Well, here's the thing. You show up to the club smelling stinky. You're going to be in a quarter with a group of other dudes also smelling stinky. It's not working.
3: Go hang out with Drake.
0: Did you ever see an attractive guy, Mom, in like the 80s and but they just didn't smell good? And you were like turned off, or was that fine?
2: Let's say your husband, like before you guys were married, kids, everything. I know that he played a lot of basketball, right?
1: Yes.
2: If he was fresh off the court, you know, he played all four quarters, smelling hot, rank. Ugh. You know, and don't get me wrong. There's a difference between seeing somebody do something athletic and you're like attracted to the athleticism. I'm saying just smell. You did not watch this game. Was that hot to you? Did you find him attractive in those moments?
1: Absolutely no.
0: Okay. She said, get in the shower.
2: Exactly. There you go.
0: You wet dog.
2: There you go.
0: Okay. All right. Mom's hot take. There you go. Pheromone maxing is a no from all of us here on the show. It's XYZ with their exactly. 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
1: Yeah.

0: What are your rules for preparing for a first date, or while you're on a first date, or even after the first date? We were talking with my mom on Mom's Hot Take about this new pheromone maxing trend that Gen Z men think is going to get them girls. that if they don't shower and they just their natural pheromone shines through, they'll get lucky.
1: I don't even think
0: lucky.
1: That's how like pheromones like actually work.
0: It's just incel behavior. Right. But that said, Audrey was like, "Hey, what were your first date rules?" Jordan's obviously married. Yeah. I'm in a relationship. Audrey's in a relationship. But like. Yeah. You know, we're not that far out of it. I remember how I was preparing for first dates.
1: Mm-hmm. Bathing for sure.
0: Yeah, it's shower. Just, yeah. Absolutely. Like that was to such a point that I think if I had such a limited amount of time that I couldn't even like change, I would still shower and put the same clothes back on.
1: Sure.
0: Like I still needed to be fresh for it.
2: Yeah.
1: Let water hit your body.
0: All right. What are your rules for a first date? We'll talk about it next on XYZ. New York City.

0: First date rules. What do you do to prepare for a first date? What are your rules or expectations or hopes for someone else too? This is all coming from this Gen Z article that pheromone maxing is this new trend where these young men think that it's a good idea to like just not
1: be
0: shower, smell like a man. It's not going to work. Spoiler alert. Man. All that to say, Jordan, you're now married.
1: Yeah.
0: Audrey, you're in a relationship, but it's still fairly new. What were your first date rules, Audrey?
2: Okay, so I will shave my mustache and my eyebrows, but I will not shave anything else because I feel like I always have like a little bit of armpit hair. And if you're grossed out by that, like it's just not going to work. Like, it's just not
0: going to
2: work.
0: Are you going out of your way to show it off?
2: Like, not necessarily, but
0: so,
2: like,
0: by the way, I got the pits.
2: Odds are, like, odds are I probably have hairy armpits, right? Okay. And so I'm just going to make sure that they're, like, you know.
0: It is what it is. Yeah. I do like that you're like, okay, let me lead with my most authentic self first.
2: Well, what am I going to do? Then just, like, shave the rest of the really? If it works? Like, no, I don't do that.
1: To Eric's point, I think a lot of people put a, like, Baker highlight reel version of themselves
0: on day one
1: out on a first date.
0: Like, there's a difference between being the best version of yourself and showing up versus like being someone you're not. Like,
1: right,
0: to your point, it may sound trivial to some, but like, you know, armpit hair, if that's something that like a guy's really bothered by.
2: Well, I feel like some people are, like, I feel like you guys, like, there was one time that I said my leg hair was blown in the breeze and nobody liked that one.
0: Or it's more how you phrased it.
1: I was more shocked. Like, I've just never heard those words put together in a sentence.
2: Nobody liked that one.
1: Yeah, I mean, it's hilarious even now.
0: I don't like armpit hair on women. I also don't really like it on men. Like, I would gladly, I had one girl that's like, okay, if I shave my armpits, then you shave yours. And I said, okay.
2: Yeah.
0: And she was so not prepared for that.
1: Right.
0: I was like, I don't like body hair on anybody. Right. That's a me thing.
1: I'm a hairy guy, and I'm like, I don't like the hair that I have.
2: No, exactly. You know? But so. I'm like,
1: that's a good one. But it's you. And I like that you're authentic.
2: Sometimes I even have a unibrow.
1: Yeah. Hey, more power to you, brother.
0: Mm-hmm. Yeah, I got those German roots. That unibrow comes in. Yeah. That Fraulein.
2: But what about you guys?
1: Okay, though? I will.
0: You're married now.
1: Yeah, I'm married now. I'm not going on dates. But when I was, like, I would always show up early. You know, I just thought.
0: I think it's a great idea for anyone.
1: Yeah, you know, I just rather be there, be prepared. I also, and you know, if it goes bad, have planned out a place to walk to. So
0: you have an exit strategy?
1: Yeah. Like if an exit strategy was needed, like, oh, there's a Taco Bell up the street that I can kick it at.
0: I was always pretty down to see it through. Like, I've had some very bad dates we've talked about on the show, hilarious stories, but like, I was never the guy that was like, all right, I'm going to like, first of all, I'd never ditch someone at a date.
1: I would
0: never fake a phone call to get out of it. I'd just be like, let's just ride this out. And then hopefully I'd never see you again.
1: Of course.
0: I do like the getting there early thing first for anybody. I don't think that's a men versus women thing, but I did have a girl get really weird that I was there early and she was like, why did you go in without me?
1: Oh.
2: Yeah, like, I don't know.
0: It was a party. I was at a bar like waiting for her to get there and she was late.
1: Sure.
0: That and then also like confirming or touching base the day of.
1: Are you sure you want to go on this date?
0: Yeah, I don't think you need to say, are you sure? But I've had it both ways. But like, I've had girls where like, you know, they just ghosted because like, well, you didn't reach out an hour before.
1: Yeah. I like that happened.
0: But like, we talked about it this morning. Yeah. You know? But I think, just at this point in time in the world we live in, people want that confirmation of like, this is happening.
1: Yeah.
0: What's your rule for a first date? I want to know. XYZ content on Instagram. Send them in.
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0: What are you watching Wednesday? Going over what we've been into, binging, watching, enjoying. We'll talk about it a little more at length in a bit, but I know you got a quick one, Jordan.
1: I finally watched Obsession, the film that
0: Oh, you did? Oh, yeah. Yeah.
1: It's okay.
0: Yeah?
1: Yeah. I was bummed.
2: That's how I feel about it.
1: What did you think?
2: Obsession?
1: Yeah, the movie.
2: You thought it was okay?
1: I thought it was okay.
2: Of course you thought it was okay.
1: Like, well, it's just, it's truly not that scary. The acting on Indy Navarette is some of the best acting I've ever seen in my entire life.
0: Are you what's just okay? The storyline?
1: The storyline and production, like I went into this thinking like there are gonna be some scares. Like this is supposed to be a thriller.
0: Well, yeah,
1: this
0: it's
1: is,
0: got like all like the best ratings.
1: Yeah, and yeah, but
0: box
1: like,
0: office.
1: I think
0: numbers.
1: It's got the best ratings because if the, like this could be your intro to scary movies. There's really nothing.
0: It's a diet scary.
2: I will say I'm like not a huge fan of horror movies, and one was like totally fine.
1: And that's exactly.
2: But
1: yeah.
2: I mean, also, but I also know people who saw it and were like, "That was so scary." Who do like horror movies? So
0: I think it's more psychological. I haven't seen it, but from what I know about it, it's more psychological. So if you've someone who's dealt with like a stalker, that kind of a situation could probably hit a lot harder, or trigger you a lot worse.
1: Yeah, I can see that.
0: And something else, but Obsession. Jordan finally saw it and is recommending the movie that's the number one movie at the box office.
1: Everyone has already seen.

0: Audrey, you just went on a road trip with your partner.
1: Yeah, I went on a road trip.
0: And you guys went to the Minnesota State Fair.
1: Yeah, and we stopped in Wisconsin to see my grandpa, who lives on the river. I went
0: down
1: fishing.
0: By the river.
1: I went fishing.
0: For the first time?
1: No, it wasn't the first time, but it was the first time that I'd spent like a decent amount of time fishing. Like we were down there for probably like 4 hours.
2: Okay.
3: On the boat? And, or were you on a dock?
1: No, we were just like in the river.
2: Oh, like standing in
1: it. Yeah, like no.
2: Okay.
1: We
2: don't know much about fishing. Yeah.
3: So why is this a big deal?
1: I really enjoy, because I fished like a little bit when I was a kid, but really young and I never caught anything.
0: Sure. Did you do this more because your partner wanted to?
1: Well, that's what I'm saying, is that I feel like he loves fishing. Yeah. It's like, I don't know, it's like a fun game. And I was like, that's silly. And it's so fun.
2: You love it now.
0: It's he so got fun. You into yeah. it.
2: You're a fisherman.
3: So
2: now.
3: What's a hobby you picked up from your partner that you wouldn't have never done on your own
2: Okay.
3: before dating this person?
1: Yeah.
3: Okay. I like that. Okay. We'll talk about it next on XYZ.

0: Audrey went fishing, not for the first time, but like probably seriously for the first time in a while. Yeah.
1: Well, it was the first time that I had like really kind of like start, like did everything myself.
0: You committed to it. But you did this because your partner, he wanted to go fishing.
1: Yeah. He loves fishing. He's from the coast. Yeah. Like it's just kind of something that he's always done. And
0: did you catch anything?
1: No, but, but I did get two fish nibbled on my worm.
0: Yeah. We're not going to dive into that.
1: And so I was really proud of that.
0: So you felt movement in the line. I don't know that you guys are good at it.
1: It like pulled on the worm and then I reeled it back in and my worm was like chomped on.
0: Got it. So they tricked you. Okay. I don't, you guys got to work on it, but you enjoy it. That's cool.
1: Well,
0: so,
1: yeah, the river was low.
0: Is this going to be your new like couple activity now?
1: I don't know if it's going to be like our couple activity, but like it is something that I like have fun doing.
0: And you're
1: now.
0: Picking up because of your partner.
1: Yeah, and I think that I'm going to learn to be better at it.
0: Okay. Okay. Jordan, is there anything you picked up from Samantha, your wife?
2: Yeah, yeah. So I really like...
0: Besides being an Instagram influencer.
2: Yeah, oh man, that we got to talk. Yeah. That's a totally different story. Yeah. But I really like how like now that we're married, or at least we knew when we were going to like be together forever, and like it was more than just dating, that we shared like holiday tradition. Mm-hmm. You know, my family is very big on like their huge feast on Christmas Eve. She loves baking like cookies during the holidays, and that was something I never did. I don't bake whatsoever.
0: Oh, so you like the cuteness of that?
2: Yeah, like just the trading
0: time
2: things.
0: In kitchen.
2: Yeah, we've got a book now where like we'll write down like all our memories Christmas Day, and that's something we're gonna do like every Christmas Day. So
1: that's
2: like
1: so
2: to be able to like share our family things that we grew up with, and now to create our own, I think is really cool.
1: I mean, yeah,
2: so,
1: that sounds really
2: real sweet.
0: My girlfriend Rachel and I, we're not the same person, but there's definitely like, we're like versions of each other.
1: You guys
0: like,
1: are two peas in a pod.
0: We are.
1: Sure.
0: Like, so like a lot of the things that I would do that I thought were weird, like I liked spending time at airports, airport clubs, traveling a lot, day trips, things that like other people can't wrap their head around because of how I was raised. She's so on board with that.
2: Mm-hmm. Right.
0: Our third date was a destination wedding.
2: Right.
0: Yeah. Right. And then we went to Montreal for 2 nights, like 2 months into dating.
2: Yeah. Right.
0: So that was... We're already on the same page. I will say she recently, we just went to the US Open and she's very into tennis now, which is my thing.
2: Okay.
0: Yeah. So she picked that up there. She is learning a lot more of like the standby last minute travel, like not planning as much.
2: Sure.
0: That like I've always been really good at.
2: Right.
0: I've definitely picked up like
2: litigation.
0: Well, I've always been a little litigator, but she's an attorney.
2: But you're like medium litigator now.
0: Yeah, I'm medium lit now.
2: Yeah.
0: No, I was going to say like murder shows and documentaries. Like I was never my thing. And that's just her everything.
1: Yeah.
0: That's what she watches. She's so enthralled by that.
2: Yeah.
0: And now it's less of like, okay, I'll pacify you. I'm like, no, I'm actually interested in what happened.
2: Right. Uh-huh. Like keep it going. Next episode. Yeah,
0: exactly. All right. What have you picked up from your partner? That since you guys started dating, or maybe it's something that you kept even after you broke up with someone. XYZ with Derek Zachary.
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1: Oh Lord!
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0: Mom's hot take today. My mom thinks that Gen Z boys need to wash themselves because of this new trend.
1: Oh, if they don't do it, I'm going to hose them down. That's ridiculous.
2: You're going to hose them down.
1: I will hose those kids down.
0: It's called
1: pheromone zoning. What is it called?
0: Pheromone maxing. Pheromone zoning is hilarious. Yeah, it's this just misogynistic idea that like,
1: if
0: you smell sweaty and like a true man, then like you're irresistible to women. And it's just dorky behavior.
1: My hose is on. Just walk by my house and I will squirt you.
0: This is incel behavior. Yeah, all right.
3: At its best.
0: Mom's hot take today. 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

0: What are you watching Wednesday? All brought to you by O'Reilly Auto Parts, the professional parts people. What have you been into, binging, watching? I feel like we're kind of at that cusp right now of a lot of shows are ending. A lot of new ones are about to start.
1: That's right.
0: So I'm kind of caught in that like gray area.
1: Sure.
0: But Audrey, you've watched something new.
2: Yeah, I did. Shocker. It's called Death of the Pastor's Wife. It is a true crime documentary.
1: Of course.
2: It is really heartbreaking and kind of a hard watch, but also the case I think is like kind of ongoing. So I do think that it is beneficial for the family to like get the closure. Well, even just like get the knowledge out there that this happened and that it's
1: elevator pitch. What happened?
2: So basically,
0: the pastor's wife died.
2: Yeah. Yeah, he was horribly abusive to her. She died. Gotcha.
0: I'm just saying.
1: You went for it.
2: Yeah, he was terrible to her.
0: Got it.
2: He told everybody that it was a suicide. It feels like there's probably something deeper going on.
1: Allegedly.
0: What is this on?
2: Netflix.
0: Gotcha. Yeah, I anything that's murder related on Netflix. I mean, I think we're on to like Italian shows now.
2: Rachel will get to it very shortly, I'm sure.
0: She's probably already watched it. She ran out of English speaking murder mystery documentaries, so we started watching different languages that have been dubbed since. And she's like, it doesn't bother me if the
1: voice doesn't
0: match the mouth movement. I'm like, that's everything to me. It drives me nuts. But all right, what have you been watching into lately? I'm very excited for This Brothers with Woody Harrelson and Matthew McConaughey. That's coming to Apple on September 26th.
1: Yes.
0: So until then, I'm just taking your guys' suggestions.
1: Okay, so I got a really good one for you, Eric. On Netflix, The Audacity, it is basically like Succession meets Silicon Valley.
0: Yeah, I watched the first episode of this. I couldn't remember. I was really tired. I was on the plane.
1: Okay, gotcha.
0: It was good.
1: I watched the whole season in a day.
0: It's so good. It's the same creator as another famous show, I thought.
1: Oh, I'm not familiar with who made it.
0: I'm
1: but
0: pretty sure, yeah.
2: Is this a comedy?
1: No, so it's like all comedians, but it's a drama. So there is a lot of dry humor throughout. You will laugh, but that's not the point.
2: Okay.
1: Yeah, but it is really good.
0: Audacity.
1: Audacity.
0: Is on
1: Netflix.
0: Oh, that's the one Zach Galifianakis is in.
1: Yes.
0: I got it. Okay. That's on Netflix as well. XYZ with Eric Zachary. What are you watching Wednesday? 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

0: The number one song of TikTok's summer 2026 is not what you'd think. They always rank, you know, the most used sounds or songs.
1: Trending songs.
0: You would think the trending song would be something that's like brand new.
2: Like Zara Larsson or something.
0: Midnight Sun, something like that. No, it was Katy Perry, The One That Got Away.
1: 16 years old. Apparently, it is the most used song on TikTok. The number two most used song is a 2016 Mac Miller song as well. So, like, a lot of people are leaning on older music.
3: Yeah, that's not surprising to me.
1: Yeah.

0: XYZ with Derek Zachary. My birthday's coming up 9 days away. Audrey mm-hmm. just had her birthday. You just turned 25.
1: I did. Wow. Your birthday wasn't too long ago, Jordan.
0: Yeah, that's right. Audrey, you said new year, new you. That's usually a New Year's thing, but okay.
1: Well, yeah. Okay, so New Year's resolutions, I don't like those. I like birthday resolutions.
2: Oh, that's cool. Birthday resolutions.
1: Okay. And so I feel like I've been feeling that itch, especially I think because my birthday.
0: You look like a Disney villain when you did that just now.
1: Especially because my birthday is like at the end of summer, mm-hmm. you know, okay. I feel like fall is coming.
0: So you have resolutions for the new year.
1: I have resolutions.
2: You guys are passing that word around.
1: For the new year.
0: All right, we'll hear about them next on XYZ.

0: Audrey just turned 25. Yes. Huge birthday for you. And yeah, you said New Year's resolutions aren't as big of a thing for you.
1: Yeah.
0: But birthday resolutions, every time you turn a new age, you want to improve yourself and change things up.
1: Yeah, yeah. I mean, I think, you know, we're always growing and we're always living. But I feel like every birthday I'm like, okay, wait, what are like some things that I feel like I'm entering now my mid-20s.
0: Yeah, so give me an example. What was last year's when you turned 24? Did you
1: Well, when I turned 24, I was like, I want to get more into my career and like kind of start really focusing on that more.
0: Okay.
1: I feel like I've done that.
2: You're here.
1: I'm here, which is awesome. I feel like this year now, I'm kind of trying to now find a better balance between like work and my hobbies and my life and my friendships, because I feel like everything seems to slip here and there for me. Anyway, I want to get into rock climbing.
0: Okay.
1: I'm ready to cut my bangs again.
0: Okay.
1: And I want to start working out at least 3 times a week again.
0: 3 times a week.
1: I was doing that a little bit last year. I want to like get back into it because I've noticed, you know, I mean, I'm getting old, you guys. The body's going to start withering away. Too.
2: Yeah, that is so true.
0: Withering away. No. I turn 35 next week.
1: Yeah, yeah. I know.
2: I'm 35 now.
0: Yeah.
1: What are you? I'm not.
0: I don't think I'm withering away.
1: Well.
2: I'm
0: what
2: thriving.
0: Do you mean, well?
2: Damn.
1: What was that?
2: Yo, that was crazy.
0: What is that?
2: I can help you with the third one. I haven't been in the gym too much, and I need to get back. I've just hit a low point, but I'm going to start getting back in the gym. So if you want to do a, like a gym buddy thing, we can do that.
1: Sick. Yeah.
2: I'm not climbing a rock, though.
1: Oh, okay.
0: I'm really going to think about mine. I mean,
1: yeah, I feel like my birthday's
0: next week, and it is also like yours. It's a very big, like, 35 is kind of a milestone.
1: Yeah, I'm at a different
0: point now than obviously when I was your age, Audrey. But like, you know, I've proven that the show I've built is successful. We're actually at a pretty cool point with the show where things might be changing soon. We're really excited there.
2: Yeah.
0: Jordan and I are building this company. But like personally, one I can throw out there, I made this promise to myself last year and I didn't follow through because I had a really bad fall and it kind of reset me.
1: Mm-hmm.
0: I said I really wanted to start playing tennis and join a tennis league and actually start taking some proper lessons.
2: Mm-hmm.
0: And
2: sure.
0: I think because where we live, it gets so cold in the winter. It's very easy to like, but there's indoor tennis clubs.
1: Yeah.
0: So I really want to try to commit to that. And like, that's my version of working out. I'm never going to be a gym guy. I'm just not.
1: Yeah.
0: I will if there's something I'm trying to like improve.
1: I mean, I totally get it. I feel like I'm the same way.
0: It's just not my place. And that's it's some places or some safety places for people. But for me, I like tennis because I feel like I genuinely enjoy going to do it and I know I got to work out of it.
2: Sure.
0: So I want to play tennis more.
1: Yeah.
2: Okay.
0: So if anyone out there has a court in their backyard, you let me know. It's XYZ with Eric Zachary.
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0: 9 days away from my midlife 30s crisis.
1: Wait. I like that. I like how you put that. I want to ask some questions immediately. Are you counting down to a crisis?
0: In the sense that I know I'm already going through it. I think 35 is going to hit hard. Yeah.
1: Okay, but like there isn't any, like you don't have like something planned the day of.
0: I'm not planning for things to go wrong.
1: Last time we planned for 9/11, things didn't go great.
0: No, well, first of all, there was no plan, Jordan. And if you don't get that joke, it's not a sick joke. My birthday is September 11th. I've dealt with this my entire life.
1: Yes.
0: That to say, yeah, I'm turning 35, mid-30s. I don't know. I think on paper I'm doing okay, so I don't think I'm going to go buy a Corvette or anything.
1: Right, right. Mm.
0: But
1: like, I'm having a blast at 35. Like, come on in, brother. The water is warm.
0: I think it helps that the girl that I'm in a very serious relationship is older than me.
1: Sure, yeah.
0: Because I think I would it would hit me harder if I'm 35 and she's like 29. I'd
1: the
0: be like,
1: woman.
0: Ooh.
1: Yeah, that part.
0: Girl,
1: that part.
0: Boy, woman, female, all the things.
1: That's just a reflection of your choices, though. Like, I wouldn't be mad at, like, if you're 35 and she's 29, you knew that was coming. But that's not the situation. I'm just saying I'm excited for your birthday. It sounds like I'm more excited than you are.
0: Yeah. Well, I appreciate that. Thank you. XYZ with Eric Zachary. The countdown until my crisis is on.

0: Your number one song of the summer, according to TikTok, has arrived. XYZ with Eric Zachary, your XYZ ENT Entertainment Report, all brought to you by O'Reilly Auto Parts, your professional parts people. TikTok obviously has kind of entered the chat as like an authority on music, or at least what's trending sound-wise or pieces of music.
1: Yes.
0: And they have announced what they declare to be the number one song of summer 2026.
1: Okay. Globally, by the way, too. This isn't just America. This is all over the planet. Think about all the songs. I want you both, Eric and Audrey, to guess what you think TikTok's number one song of summer
0: is. I'm not on TikTok like that.
1: Okay.
0: I don't know. Dracula, Tame Impala.
1: Okay, that's an excellent guess. Audrey.
2: God, I don't really have a good guess.
1: Okay, I'm just going to skip over you. It is Katy Perry's The One That Got Away from 2010.
0: Really?
1: Yes.
0: I haven't even seen any reels using that.
2: I love that song.
1: Well, apparently it is the most used song on the planet on TikTok right now. They put out a full top 10. The second one, you know, everybody said 2016 was back. It's a Mac Miller song, Cinderella.
0: But they're saying this is like the amount of spins or times that they've been included in a TikTok.
1: TikTok, apparently, around the world.
0: I guess I'm really not on it, and it's not transcending TikTok to Instagram, because like I've not heard anything.
1: I haven't heard Katy Perry's One That Got Away whatsoever. I'm not like that chronically on TikTok, though.
3: High school,
1: yeah, no, I mean, we all know it, but apparently that is like Katy Perry's doing numbers
0: most
1: like crazy.
0: Used song this summer. Wow, that's wild.
1: And
0: she needed a win, so I'm glad.
1: No, for sure. Like, I'm not mad at it at all, especially because I love Teenage Dream, but the first like current song isn't until number four. So the top three.
0: What is like the most recent song?
1: Malcolm Todd Earrings.
0: Oh, donut.
1: Yeah.
0: All right. TikTok declaring the song of summer to be The One That Got Away. Katy Perry
1: from 2010.
0: 16 years ago.
1: Yeah.
0: Your XYZ ENT Entertainment Report, all brought to you by O'Reilly Auto Parts.
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0: Today on XYZ with Eric Zachary, we learn what the number one song of the summer 2026 is, according to TikTok.
1: Not what you think.
0: Not what you think. It's actually 16 years old. Jonathan Bailey has now backed out of the Broadway in London West End production of Sunday in the Park with George, which Ariana Grande was supposed to be in. And it kind of sounds like he just doesn't want to be in it because his friend's not in it anymore.
1: His friend's not in it. And I get that. I totally understand.
0: Or he's like, these tickets are not going to sell the way they were going to. Yeah. And what are your first date rules? Like, there's this new trend. We talk about it with my mom. My mom's hot take of pheromone maxing that Gen Z men think that's what women want. I promise you it's not. That said, what were your rules for going on our first date before you were in a relationship or maybe even now?
1: Right.
0: All of that and more. If you missed anything or you want to run anything back on demand, just search XYZ with Eric Zachary and you can watch the video version of the podcast. That was very like
2: of the podcast.
0: Of the podcast.

0: What are your rules for preparing for a first date, or while you're on a first date, or even after the first date? We were talking with my mom on Mom's Hot Take about this new pheromone maxing trend that Gen Z men think is going to get them girls. that if they don't shower and they just their natural pheromone shines through, they'll get lucky.
1: I don't even think
0: lucky.
1: That's how like pheromones like actually work.
0: It's just incel behavior. Right. But that said, Audrey was like, "Hey, what were your first date rules?" Jordan's obviously married. Yeah. I'm in a relationship. Audrey's in a relationship. But like. Yeah. You know, we're not that far out of it. I remember how I was preparing for first dates.
1: Mm-hmm. Bathing for sure.
0: Yeah, it's shower. Just, yeah. Absolutely. Like that was to such a point that I think if I had such a limited amount of time that I couldn't even like change, I would still shower and put the same clothes back on.
1: Sure.
0: Like I still needed to be fresh for it.
2: Yeah.
1: Let water hit your body.
0: All right. What are your rules for a first date? We'll talk about it next on XYZ.

0: First date rules. What do you do to prepare for a first date? What are your rules or expectations or hopes for someone else too? This is all coming from this Gen Z article that pheromone maxing is this new trend where these young men think that it's a good idea to like just not
1: be sweating
0: shower,
1: and smell
0: like a man. It's not going to work. Spoiler alert. Oh, man. All that to say, Jordan, you're now married.
1: Yeah.
0: Audrey, you're in a relationship, but it's still fairly new. What were your first date rules, Audrey?
2: Okay, so I will shave my mustache and my eyebrows, but I will not shave anything else because I feel like I always have like a little bit of armpit hair. And if you're grossed out by that, like it's just not going to work. It's just not
0: going to
2: work.
0: Are you going out of your way to show it off?
2: Like, not necessarily, but
0: so,
2: like,
0: by the way, I got the pits.
2: Odds are, like, odds are I probably have hairy armpits, right? Okay. And so I'm just going to make sure that they're like, you know,
0: it is what it is. Yeah. I do like that you're like, okay, let me lead with my most authentic self first.
2: Well, what am I going to do? Then just like shave the rest of the relationship if it works? Like, no, I don't do that.
1: To Eric's point, I think a lot of people put a like Baker highlight reel version of themselves
0: on day one
1: out on a first date.
0: Like, there's a difference between being the best version of yourself and showing up versus like being someone you're not. Like,
1: right,
0: if you, to your point, it may sound trivial to some, but like, you know, armpit hair, if that's something that like a guy's really bothered by.
2: Well, I feel like some people are, like, I feel like you guys, like, there was one time that I said my leg hair was blown in the breeze and nobody liked that one.
0: Or it was more how you phrased it.
1: I was more shocked. Like, I've just never heard those words put together in a sentence.
2: Nobody liked that one.
1: Yeah, I mean, it's hilarious even now.
0: I don't like armpit hair on women. I also don't really like it on men. Like, I would gladly, I had one girl that's like, okay, if I shave my armpits, then you shave yours. And I said, okay.
2: Yeah.
0: And she was so not prepared for that.
1: Right.
0: I was like, I don't like body hair on anybody.
1: Right.
0: That's a me thing.
1: I'm a hairy guy, and I'm like, I don't like the hair that I have.
2: No, exactly.
1: You know?
2: But so. I'm like,
1: that's a good one. It's you. And I like that you're authentic.
2: Sometimes I even have a unibrow.
1: Yeah. Hey, more power to you, brother.
0: Mm-hmm. Yeah, I got those German roots. That unibrow comes in.
1: Yeah.
0: That Fraulein.
2: But what about you guys?
1: Okay, I will.
0: You're married now.
1: Yeah, I'm married now. I'm not going on dates. But when I was, like, I would always show up early. You know, I just thought.
0: I think it's a great idea for anyone.
1: Yeah, you know, I just rather be there, be prepared. I also, and you know, if it goes bad, have planned out a place to walk to. So
0: oh,
1: like
0: you have an exit strategy.
1: Yeah, like if an exit strategy was needed, like, oh, there's a Taco Bell up the street that I can kick it at.
0: I was always pretty down to see it through. Like, I've had some very bad dates we've talked about on the show, hilarious stories, but like, I was never the guy that was like, all right, I'm going to like, first of all, I'd never ditch someone at a date.
1: I would
0: never fake a phone call to get out of it. I'd just be like, let's just ride this out. And then hopefully I never see you again.
1: Of course.
0: I do like the getting there early thing first for anybody. I don't think that's a men versus women thing. But I did have a girl get really weird that I was there early. And she was like, why did you go in without me?
1: Oh.
2: Yeah, like, I don't know.
0: It was a party. I was at a bar like waiting for her to get there and she was late.
1: Sure.
0: That and then also like confirming or touching base the day of. For
2: oh,
0: sure.
2: Yeah.
1: Are you sure you want to go on this date?
0: Yeah, I don't think you need to say, are you sure? But I've had it both ways. But like, I've had girls where like, you know, they just ghosted because like, well, you didn't reach out an hour before.
1: Yeah. I like that happened.
0: But like, we talked about it this morning.
2: Yeah.
0: You know? But I think, just at this point in time in the world we live in, people want that confirmation of like, this is happening.
1: Yeah.
0: All right, what's your rule for a first date? I want to know. XYZ content on Instagram. Send them in.
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0: Mom's hot take on XYZ with their exact reads coming up next. My mom joining the show to provide her perspective.
1: I get so excited when you say that.
0: So do we. Her perspective on what's trending. Now, I know, Mom, you recently found this Gen Z dating article that you wanted to talk about.
1: Oh, the one where the smell is prevalent?
2: That's one way to put it.
3: Yeah, it sounds like.
0: Yeah. Gen Z doesn't think, or at least Gen Z men, according to the study, are believing this trend that they should not shower before a date because they think their natural pheromones get them a better chance of getting lucky than showering or cologne.
1: Crazy. All right. This is some caveman stuff. Let's go there.
0: We'll talk about it next on XYZ.

0: Are you feeling me? Let's do something. Let's make a bet.
1: Pheromone maxing is the latest Gen Z male trend, according
2: can
1: to this.
2: Can you feel my eye roll?
1: Yeah, we can hear it, according to this article. 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Mom, talk to me about this article and this new trend.
2: Okay, so it seems that the male species out there has decided to, Gen Z, has decided not to shower before a date, letting the woman really embrace their natural pheromones, which pheromones are their scent.
1: Yes. This is crazy to me. I can't imagine the idea of... First of all, I just like smelling bad is my biggest fear. My personal like confidence.
2: Yeah. Smelly tramp.
1: Yeah. Tramp. Okay. But the idea of like, no, a woman needs to smell my sweat in my, it's just, okay. Yeah, go ahead.
2: Okay. My dad never, I mean, he showered every day.
1: Yeah.
2: But

0: he smelled like soap, but he didn't wear cologne ever. So he had a natural scent that I can actually, if I close my eyes and sniff, I can kind of think of him that way.
1: Right.
0: My dad. Oh,
2: that's
0: your grandpa.
2: Sweet, though.
0: I can. Because, like, he didn't have, you know, typical polo. Everyone wore Ralph Lauren polo in the 80s. And, or they wore, Chaps by Ralph Lauren. Chaps. And it's like that was the smell of the era. I can't imagine just having a natural odor. I don't know.
3: Yeah.
0: I'm so confused by this.
3: This is very like Andrew.
1: I'm not confused by
3: very
1: this.
3: Very Andrew Tate. Mm-hmm. Like,
1: yeah, yes.
3: Like male alpha dog mentality of like, no, I'm not going to be prissy and wear cologne or smell good. Like, I need to smell like a man because that's what's going to attract her to me.
1: But I mean, like sniffer butt too. Are you a dog? Like, that's just, you know, like, what are you talking about? You don't want to shower before? Like, let's just be uncleanly. I think this is more so the group of people who love telling others that, like, oh, I don't like to bathe.
3: Yeah.
1: Like, this is, oh, now they have a word, thermomaxing.
3: Okay. Yeah.
1: You know?
0: But mainly, let's go back to Woodstock in the 60s. Did they, I believe they went on natural too.
1: Yeah, but
0: Woodstock.
1: They were also on acid.
3: Yeah, and that was also both sexes. This is definitely, this is a tinge of, or not even a tinge, this is very like misogynist where it's like.
2: Being stinky because you're a hippie and like whatever, that's just.
3: That's different.
2: That's one thing.
3: And that's your choice in life.
2: Yeah. This is another thing. And we need to make that very clear.
3: Yeah.
2: You guys start acting normal.
1: Well, Okay. Here's the thing. Here's the thing. You show up to the club smelling stinky. You're going to be in a corner with a group of other dudes also smelling stinky. It's not working.
2: Go hang out with Drake.
3: Did you ever see an attractive guy, Mom, like in the 80s, but they just didn't smell good? And you were like turned off, or was that fine?
1: Let's say your husband, like before you guys were married, kids, everything. I know that he played a lot of basketball, right?
0: Yes.
1: If he was fresh off the court, you know, he played all four quarters, smelling hot, rank. Yeah. You know, and don't get me wrong. There's a difference between seeing somebody do something athletic and you're like attracted to the athleticism. I'm saying just smell. You did not watch this game. Was that hot to you? Did you find him attractive in those moments?
0: Absolutely no.
3: Okay, she said, "Get in the shower."
1: Exactly. There you go.
3: You wet dog.
1: There you go.
3: Okay. All right. Mom's hot take. There you go. Pheromone Maxine is a no from all of us here on the show. It's XYZ with their exact read. Mom's hot take. 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

0: Sunday in the Park with George. It's a play that was coming to the West End, London's Broadway.
1: Yep.
0: It's supposed to star Ariana Grande and Jonathan Bailey. Ariana backed out a couple months ago when she's like, I'm stepping away from everything.
1: Yep.
0: And now Jonathan Bailey is backing out.
1: Yes.
0: Why? I feel like he needs this.
1: Well, so they, well, you know, they were both
0: this
1: in
0: is the Mean
1: Wicked.
0: Girls guy, right?
1: No, no,
0: who's
1: no.
0: Jonathan
1: this,
0: Bailey?
1: He's the Wicked guy. They were both in Wicked together.
0: Oh.
1: So like, they're like, this was going to be their second thing.
0: Yeah. I thought it was the guy from Mean Girls.
1: No, no, no. Not that Excuse guy.
0: Me. Okay, yeah.
1: But he's, you know, he's doing this like in support of Ari, like leaving,
2: yeah, right.
1: You know, and while that is very honorable, very chivalrous, have you ever just wanted to be like, oh, well, my friend's not going, so I'm not going.
0: But like, she didn't back out because of like systemic, they're not treating me right.
1: No, no.
0: It's like she just backed out because she needed a break. So he's... Yeah. I think he's just worried it won't sell if she's not there.
1: That's what I'm saying. Like, your friend doesn't go to an event or something, so you're like, well, I don't want to go anymore. I think this is exactly that.
0: Anytime Jordan and I have to go to anything, I'm like, are you actually going to be there?
1: If I'm not going, Eric's not going. I feel like Bailey's doing this because of Ariana Grande left.
0: That sucks for everyone that bought those tickets.
1: Yep.
0: XYZ.

0: What are you watching Wednesday? Going over what we've been into, binging, watching, enjoying. We'll talk about it a little more at length in a bit, but I know you got a quick one, Jordan.
1: I finally watched Obsession, the film that
0: Oh, you did? Oh, yeah. Okay.
1: Yeah. It's okay.
0: Yeah?
1: Yeah. I was bummed.
2: That's how I feel about it.
1: What did you think?
2: Obsession?
1: Yeah, the movie.
2: You thought it was okay?
1: I thought it was okay.
2: Of course you thought it was okay.
1: Like, well, it's just, it's truly not that scary. The acting on Indy Navarette is some of the best acting I've ever seen in my entire life.
0: So what's just okay? The storyline?
1: The storyline and like,

0: action? Or?
1: Like, I went into this thinking, like, there are going to be some scares. Like, this is supposed to be a thriller. Well,
0: it, yeah,
1: this
0: it's
1: is,
0: got, like, oh, all, like, yeah. the best ratings yeah, and yeah, but box like, office numbers.
1: I think it's got the best ratings because, if the, like, this could be your first, your intro to scary movies. There's okay. really mm. nothing.
0: It's a diet scary.
2: I will say, yeah. I'm, like, not a huge fan of horror movies, and I'm this not. One was, like, totally fine for me.
1: And okay. that's exactly
2: but
1: yeah.
2: I mean also but I also know people who saw it and were like that was so scary who do like horror movies so
0: I think it's more psychological. I haven't seen it but from what I know about it it's more psychological. So if you've someone who's dealt with like a stalker that kind of a situation could probably hit a lot harder
1: sure
0: or trigger you
1: yeah,
0: a lot
1: yeah,
0: worse
1: I can
0: than,
1: see that
0: and something else but Obsession Jordan finally saw it and is recommending the movie that's the number, number one movie at the box
1: that
0: office
1: everyone has already seen.

0: What are you watching Wednesday? Going over what we've been into, binging, watching, enjoying. We'll talk about it a little more at length in a bit, but I know you got a quick one, Jordan.
1: I finally watched Obsession, the film that
0: Oh, you did? Oh, yeah. Okay.
1: Yeah. It's okay.
0: Yeah?
1: Yeah. I was bummed.
2: That's how I feel about it.
1: What did you think?
2: Obsession?
1: Yeah, the movie.
2: You thought it was okay?
1: I thought it was okay.
2: Of course you thought it was okay.
1: Like, well, it's just, it's truly not that scary. The acting on Indy Navarette is some of the best acting I've ever seen in my entire life.
0: So what's just okay? The storyline?
1: The storyline and production, like I went into this thinking like there are gonna be some scares. Like this is supposed to be a thriller. Well,
0: yeah,
1: this
0: it's
1: is,
0: got like oh, all sure. like the best ratings. Yeah, and yeah, but box like, office
1: I
0: numbers.
1: Think it's got the best ratings because if the, like this could be your first, your intro to scary movies. There's really nothing.
0: It's a diet scary.
2: I will say I'm like not a huge fan of horror movies, and this one was like totally fine.
1: And that's exactly.
2: I mean, also, but I also know people who saw it and were like, "That was so scary." Who do like horror movies? So
0: I think it's more psychological. I haven't seen it, but from what I know about it, it's more psychological. So if you've someone who's dealt with like a stalker, that kind of a situation could probably hit a lot harder, or trigger you a lot worse.
1: I can see that.
0: And something else, but Obsession. Jordan finally saw it and is recommending the movie that's the number one movie at the box office.
1: Everyone has already seen.
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1: Over here. 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Nice.
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0: 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From 80s anthems to 90s bangers to early 2000 hits that still go hard. Woo! 5 hours with Gary the Bagel Guy. Saturday 7 to midnight. 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
1: Well, the purpose of a party is to have fun together. And a successful party needs planning and

0: spontaneous, unplanned fun.
1: Well, I did notice, Tina, you got your hair done. I know that it is like a huge deal.
2: Yes.
1: In any woman's life to get their hair done up. And so we got, is it like fall vibes? Like, what are you going with? Is there something you're going with here?
2: Okay, well,
1: or
2: there was a few things. Yeah. So first of all, I love my days at the salon because it literally, if you have your hair done, you have to schedule a time frame, meaning like, you know, you're going to be there for a couple of hours.
1: Yes, that's the thing, is it is like it's an all-day affair, basically, right?
2: It is, and I'm totally fine with it because I love all the ladies. I love Amy, and she does my hair perfectly. So she goes, listen, I think we're just going to switch up the color just a little bit. Nothing too drastic.
1: It's a little darker, right?
2: It is a little bit darker. Yeah. It's more of like, I would say, maybe like a golden blonde with a little bit of like low lights in it.
1: Right. Not highlights.
2: Right.
1: Low lights.
2: Exactly.
1: Is what we got going
2: and
1: on.
2: And I also went with some longer extensions as well.
1: So my,
2: I have no shame.
1: My haircut takes about 8 minutes, maybe. Tops. I just got it. I went to Sports Clips. That's where I go. In Crystal Lake. I get my hair cut and I'm on my way. And I was there for probably about 11 minutes altogether. That's because my tap to pay was going slow. Otherwise, I would have been gone. So, like, how long were you over there at the salon yesterday?
2: Well, for me, it's a little bit different because I add extensions into my hair. So I was there probably about 3.5, sometimes 3.5, 4 hours. Yeah.
1: 4 hours?
2: Well, because we also did like a highlight, and like you do like the treatment on your hair and all that stuff.
1: Yeah, so. All that stuff. Right.
2: Yes,
1: yeah.
2: Yes.
1: Holy cow, man.
2: Right. They have to foil your hair. And then after that, they have to wash it. They have to treat it. And then with me, I have extensions. So they got to sew them in. All the things.
1: Right.
2: Blow dry it, style it, gossip, you know.
1: I love that the gossip is thrown in there at the end of it. A day in the life of our Tina Bree.
2: That's right.
1: That's fantastic. All right, so here we go, ready for some fun. And I feel like it's Friday, but it's not. I know
2: why
1: it's
2: isn't
1: not.
2: It?
1: Good question. Good question. I don't know why it's not a Friday, but it should be.
2: Yeah.
1: And maybe it's just because we're having just so much fun.
2: That's right.
1: The way that it goes. It's Joe and Tina on Star. We, of course, have more of those 4 packs of tickets for Gobert's Farm Pingree Grove coming up at 6:20.

0: Star 105.5, Joe and Tina. Our throwback theme is your address / phone book that you had at your home growing up. And I know.
1: Oh, my goodness.
0: I know right now you're picturing that in your head.
1: Mm-hmm.
0: And you're like, I remember it would sit by the phone in the kitchen.
1: Yes.
0: You would open it up. It was like a black notebook almost. And it would have letters on it. And you would go to C for Cicero. And of course, all the Cicero phone numbers, work numbers, and address was there. And now we don't have anything like that. I wanted to send actual physical thank you cards for my 50th surprise birthday party.
1: Look at you.
0: And I realized I don't have anyone's address.
1: Like, I know.
0: How do people get addresses these days? Google it, or you just have to ask people for their address, right?
1: I feel like you're just doing a text to everybody that says, hey, what's your address? Because that's really going to be the only way to get it.
0: So then I'll just thank them when I'm texting them and I don't have to send those out. But do you remember, and I did post, of course, on the Star Facebook, do you remember where yours was in the kitchen by the phone and what it looked like, right?
1: Of course. And here's the thing, too. Like, it had its designated spot right there on the
0: corner
1: of the
0: counter.
1: It better
0: be in the same spot, yes.
1: And it better be there all of the time.
0: Linda said, when possible, I add my contact addresses along with their number in my cell phone. I do have an old address book, but I gave up trying to keep it current. So
1: right.
0: There you go.
1: Yeah, you know, that's true, too. So if I have somebody new that I've met and I do know their address, like I had to map quest it there or whatever.
0: Martha said, I have one with everyone's addresses. It's actually a binder. I use it all the time because I still send out birthday cards. Dang.
1: Oh, no.
0: Going old school. But yeah, that it better be where it needs to be. Otherwise, yes. There was going to be trouble in the house, right?
1: Totally, 100%.
0: You had all, I mean, even like the movie theater phone number was in there if you wanted to call and
1: yes.
0: see what movies were playing at like the local show.
1: And it was the worst if somebody had to move, because then you had to either scratch it out and then start a new one for that person.
0: Or white it out at some point.
1: Or white it out,
0: yeah,
1: yes,
0: right
1: exactly,
0: over it.
1: Yeah.
0: So with ASAP Garage Door Repair in Huntley, it's our throwback theme, the old school address book / phone book that you would have in the kitchen. And then, you know, you would get the white pages, that big thick book that they would just drop in front of your garage, or the yellow pages.
1: Oh my gosh, that was absolutely ridiculous.
0: Where every, you know, think about it. You think about this old school phone book that your parents had just right by the phone in the kitchen.
1: Always.
0: That was not cordless, by the way, also.
1: Nope.
0: It was corded. Some of us remember that. Kids would not know what to do. Like, why can't I walk further than 10 feet with this cord?
1: Yeah, exactly.
0: Yeah. Now, your phone in your house, the old school, like, on-the-wall phone landline.
1: Yes.
0: How long could you stretch the cord on that sucker?
1: Listen, I tried so hard to make it to my bedroom. It never would.
0: It's like a tripwire. People getting, they're trying to walk through the hall,
1: yes.
0: and Tina's on the phone with the boy.
1: Yes.
0: And you just follow the cord to see where she's at.
1: Totally.
0: And it would get stretched out so far. Oh my
1: yes.
0: gosh.
1: So hilarious. My mom would have a move. She would go out the slider door and go outside with it if she was trying to have like
0: a private adult conversation. Yes.
1: Yes.
0: Like, hold on a second. Outside.
1: Yes.
0: And again, you could just find mom. You could just pull and just.
1: We could find her. The evidence was there at the cord.
0: Yeah, just go ahead and follow it. You talk about a throwback. There you go. It's
1: yes.
0: Joe and Tina, Star 105.5.
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0: We are going to read more of your comments about remembering the old school phone book / address book that your family had seated in the kitchen usually.
1: So many memories.
0: But then that phone cord being stretched around the house.
1: Oh, yes.
0: Is just an ancillary from that. Having fun, some fun on a Throwback Thursday. Impossible question coming up next for some fall fun. It's Joe and Tina on Star. I was

0: Star Metal 5.5, Joe and Tina. Throwback Thursday theme is official. It's remembering the phone book / address book that you would have in the kitchen by your phone.
1: Yeah, the one that you would actually write all of your family and friends and neighbors' names and phone numbers and addresses in.
0: All right, so we're going to read those comments on the air throughout here this morning from the Star Facebook and more. Right now, we're going to get into the impossible question, which, of course, is brought to you by
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0: Good guess. 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
1: Star Suburban Weather.
2: Another hot day today, about 90 degrees. That heat advisory is still in effect. Looks like tomorrow, pretty much more of the same and a slight chance of rain possible early in the morning.
3: 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All right, we're going to go to your calls here for the impossible question. Always fun and rewarding for the most part to do this when your kids are younger. About half of us do it for our kids and even some of their friends. What do you think it is?

0: All right, so Tina got her guests in for the impossible question. We're going to go to your calls here. It's always fun and rewarding for the most part to do this when your kids are younger. About half of us end up doing it for our kids and their friends. You did get your guests in.
1: I thought it was carpooling the kids.
0: So what do you think it is for the early win? 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Hello, Joe and Tina. What's your guess for this one?
2: Hey, is it hosting a sleepover?
0: No, that's not what we're looking for. 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You know, making memories for the kids.
1: Absolutely.
0: And they never, ever go to sleep at the sleepover.
1: Never.
0: Ever.
1: Nope.
0: Yeah, you end up, like, the sun has come up. You're like, really?
1: I know.
0: And then they sleep until, like, 7 o'clock that night.
1: Exactly.
0: And you're up forever.
1: It ruins everything.
0: Like, what is going on here? All right, 800-861-1055. Always fun and rewarding. For the most part, to do this when your kids are younger, about half of us end up doing it for our kids and some of their friends. It is, you know, I did this for years and I really, really did enjoy it.
1: Okay.
0: And kids.

0: still recognize you, even though they're grown up. They'll say something to you when they see you. So it's a big time commitment as well. That's your hint.
1: Well, of course it is. Anything with a parent is.
0: Okay, it is. Life is a time commitment.
1: Yes.
0: But this, you specifically have to have at least probably, I don't know, 2, 3, even 4 days planned out to do this for your kids and some of their friends. 800-861-1055. Get your guessing now.

0: All right, something that is really rewarding that you can do for your kids and even some of their friends, it's the impossible question. 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
1: Absolutely, but I'm still curious as to what this is.
0: And we do have an early prize, a family four-pack of tickets for Gobert's Farm, Pingree Grove. 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
1: 800-861-1055.
0: So what is so rewarding? Hello, Joe and Tina, what's the answer for this one?
2: Coach of sport.
0: Yeah, that's it. Coach of sport. Yeah, you're going to dedicate your time. And, you know, coaching a sport as a parent is one of the most rewarding things. But sometimes

0: you bite off more than you could chew. Yeah.
1: And yeah.
0: You start to recruit other parents with you too when you coach a team.
1: You're like, don't you want to help out?
0: Yeah. Yeah, you got to do it because
2: absolutely
0: those other parents start to take for granted that you're the one doing, especially baseball, which I absolutely love baseball. I loved coaching it, but some of those nights you're like, hey, coach, you think,
1: right.
0: Can you take over for this one? I got to get something done tonight.
1: Like tag-ear it.
0: Pretty much, yeah,
2: I
0: it does.
2: I need a break.
0: Yeah, it takes a village, without a doubt. So you got it right. We got a 4-pack of tickets for you for Goldberg's Farm in Pingree Grove, okay?
2: Thank you so much.
0: You're welcome. Hold on just 1 second, okay?
2: Okay.
0: All part of the impossible question, talking about coaching a team for your kids. It can honestly be one of the most rewarding things. It's Joe and Tina, Star Morning Show. And about half of us end up doing it. It is a huge time commitment to do that. But you look back on it, and I, honest to God, I just miss it so much right now with my boys grown up, 18 Aww. And 20, you know?
1: I bet that you do. I remember when you coached, you know, baseball all the time. And I think as parents, you love it so much because, A, you get to spend more time with your kids. Mm-hmm. B, you probably get to show them skills that maybe you had growing up. But it is so time consuming.
0: You know, I think about Lauren, who's married to your cousin, you know, Art. For Adrian,
1: yes,
0: she's got
1: yeah.
0: the shop up at the McHenry Riverwalk,
1: yeah.
0: and she coaches softball,
1: mm-hmm.
0: girls softball
1: yep.
0: for their daughter,
1: yep.
0: and it is just, it amazes me, because I know she's got no time, but there she is doing the practices, and it's a good squad, because your cousin, Landon,
1: uh-huh.
0: he also helps out, and it's a time crush, but when you see kids, and I've coached with some great guys like Coach Chris, Coach
1: mm-hmm.
0: Derek,
1: of course.
0: You see those guys, you always reminisce about it, and the kids still call you coach, which will just melt your heart.
1: Oh, you'll always be coach.
0: Yeah, as an adult, like, there is nothing more rewarding than running into players that you've coached over the years
1: uh-huh.
0: and they actually call you coach.
1: Because when they see you, they're like, hey, coach, what's up?
0: It's a beautiful thing, man.
1: Yes.
0: It just makes you feel so good when you see that.
1: Yep.
0: And that's more than half of parents will do it. And then there's the parents that go, you know what? I'll just bring the juice boxes. And whatever level you're at, that's totally fine, by the way.
1: Yeah, because we can't do it without you.
0: No, exactly. It takes a village.
1: Yes.
0: I said it earlier to do that. And coaching and assisting, that's all part of it. It's Joe and Tina on Star.
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0: Yeah, tomorrow, Friday Night Lights, in effect with McHenry County College. Gary the Bagel Guy is going to be out and about.
1: Yes, Cary Grove High School, it is your turn. We're bringing the music, we're bringing the prizes, and Gary the Bagel Guy.
0: Yeah, find the schedule of where we're going to be at your kid's school, or let us know where we should be. Just go to star105.com. Do you guys have the phone fingers that you're giving out this year again? Like,
1: you know,
0: number
1: what?
0: One?
1: Oh, you know, we have like drawstring bags and sunglasses from MCC.
0: So that's a no then, Tina.
1: Yeah.
0: You can just say no. All right. I didn't see you didn't have them. My bad. Tina's like, she didn't say no. She's like, no, you know what we do have?
1: It's even better.
0: All right. MCC, Gary the Bagel Guy at Cary.

0: 105.5, Joe and Tina, hot and humid again today. It's like being punched in the face, man.
1: I know.
0: All right, so we do have more of those tickets for Doja Cat coming up at 8:05. So not too far from now. We're getting closer and closer to that. Is it an hour? No, not an hour. A little more than an hour. I'm doing the math in my head. Again, in radio for a reason. Not the strongest.
1: I mean, it's close. It's almost. We're a couple minutes to seven, so a little over an hour.
0: You know, I had it for my 50th. I had to take the written exam for the drivers.
1: Right.
0: For my driver's license. I just got my real ID with the little gold star on it. I feel so special.
1: Oh, let's see it.
0: Yeah, I got that done. Yeah. Here's the picture. I'm kind of upset at myself. I didn't shave beforehand because I got back from Alaska and I was like mountain man. But there I am. I did have them adjust the weight as well because that was way off. My weight was way off. I would like to know, and you can text us or you can call. Is the weight on your driver's license even close? Like, how far off is it?
1: So weight on here accurate or no? See.
0: Yeah, no, it is. I may have taken off.
1: Later. I don't know if mine. Let me see what mine is.
0: No, I had to add. I think mine said 200, which was way off.
1: You're like in my thighs.
0: So look at that. Look at this. This goes right to my thighs.
1: That's right. Yeah.
0: If you want to look at your license and hit us up on the 800 text line and tell us how far off it is. You don't have to give us your weight to read, but just say how far off it is, either negative or positive. What's your say?
1: Okay, so if you look at my, I did fib on something on there.
0: Let me see. Your height.
1: Yes.
0: Yeah, you put 5'1".
1: Yeah.
0: You're 4'10".
1: I'm 5 foot.
0: No.
1: I am 5 foot.
0: Your picture, you look like you're like shocked. You're like, it's never a good picture.
1: No, it's not.
0: Oh, your hair, girl, too.
1: What happened? I'm not sure.
0: Should have gone to the salon before that day.
1: I must have been frazzled.
0: You think? When was that picture taken?
1: I mean, wait.
0: I didn't even look at it, I'll be honest. You're a little tiny thing, so. But mine, they looked at it, they're like, is the weight the same? And they like...
1: It's like, really? Do they have to ask that? Why don't they just say, hey, is all the information correct?
0: That's what they say.
1: Oh, okay.
0: Yeah, and then I had to update it on that. I'd like to know how far off it is from your actual driver's license. Like, if you're willing to serve up that information.
1: Uh-huh.
0: And the phones are open, 800-861-1055, 800-861-1055. Text that number and you can tell us as well. So, and you don't have to tell us, you can say plus or minus.
1: Right.
0: But you don't have to give us your weight. You can just say, I lost some weight, so I'm minus 40 from where I'm at right now.
1: Exactly. Or right.
0: Plus like 50 from here. That was like mine. Oh, I was like, this is way off. I have not been here in a while. So you're going to have to go ahead. And you need to adjust this. Because if I ever go missing and they give that information on my driver's license, they're like, he's 6'2", 220. And then they find a guy who's 6'2", 285. They're like, this can't be him.
1: No, this can't be the same gentleman.
0: It's not. Look how much bigger he is. Unless you put that amount of weight on. I don't know. Good grief, man. Oh. Right, it's Star.
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0: 800 text line is blowing up. People talking about the correlation of their actual weight and the weight that is on their driver's license.
1: I'm going through the text messages. Yeah. Dana said, I'm plus 20 on my license. Oops.
0: Oopsie. And then Lois said she is minus 40 on hers.
1: Yeah, good for you, Lois.
0: I'm telling you, for me, I had to change it because if I ever went missing, they would find me and be like, this cannot possibly be the man that we're looking for. He is much larger.
1: Keep looking.
0: Than it says. Joe and Tina at Star 105.

0: too.
1: Sure is.
0: If you didn't know. I'm trying to think of some of the songs from Doja Cat that you'll be able to see at her sold-out show.
1: Yeah, I love this song.
0: Going to be a good one coming up the first weekend of October.

0: All right, Doja Cat tickets going to be coming up at 8:05 this morning with us. And then Jillian Bass will have them after 10 and noon, then Hannah B. this afternoon, 3 and 5.
1: I wanted to hear Paint the Town Red, and you cut it.
0: Paint the Town Red. I had that one as like the backup to
1: yes.
0: that. So this one you're talking about?
1: Yes. That's right.
0: Red.
2: Yeah.
0: Yeah.
2: What I said. I'd rather be famous.
0: You just want that "I said what I said" part. You should see Tina do the whole move when she says that.
2: Ooh, said what I said.
1: That's right.
0: With yeah. your attitude.
2: I said what I said.
0: There's a song that I'm reminded of hearing this Doja Cat one, and it has nothing to do with the sold out concert coming up. What was it? It was really popular. It was how does it go, dude?
1: What
0: I know what I'm saying is so general. I get it. But it's like a LaCroix.
1: Oh.
0: What was you know what I'm talking about?
1: Oh,
0: the
1: yeah.
0: rapper, the girl? You know oh. what song I'm talking about?
1: Oh, I keep thinking of Post Malone because he says the vodka and the LaCroix.
0: No, that I know. That's the song Wow.
1: Yes. Oh my god.
0: Dude, it was we couldn't escape it. And it reminded me, it sounds a little like Doja Cat to me. Because it's a cover song. This is so bad that I'm giving the worst hints ever, to be honest.
1: I'm trying to even look it up to see. And I'm like, LaCroix lyric.
0: No, it was like, it was trending on TikTok for a while.
1: Yeah.
0: How does it go? It's killing me. I don't even know the lyrics. Like, if I heard it, I would know it.
1: Oh, no.
0: Let me see. Biggest hits of... It probably was 2023 was when it came out. No.
1: Did it talk about that and then, like, the Fendi and purses and stuff?
0: Oh, I don't know about that.
1: Maybe
0: it was 2022. I'm looking it up. It's Throwback Thursday, so, like, right. It makes sense.
1: This is appropriate.
0: No, I just... I'm not finding it. It couldn't have been 2024. Could it have been?
1: I mean, it could have Because
0: that
1: been.
0: Was like the year of, that was the Sabrina Carpenter, Billie Eilish, mm-hmm. Chapel Roan with the big hits that year. And that's the biggest hits. Oh my gosh, this is going to drive me crazy. Like, I'm not even giving good hints right now.
1: No, you're
0: which
1: not.
0: Which would drive me crazy if I was on the other side of it.
1: You're definitely not.
0: Because I'm like, it was a big hit. Like, okay. There's like literally thousands of them.
1: I'm
0: every 100% single year.
1: Trying to look up trends on TikTok with the lyric of
0: one. It was a one hit wonder of 2024, maybe. I don't know. No, Lil Boo Thing. No, it's not Lil Boo Thing.
1: No, let me check the text messages.
0: I'm sure we're going to get something. Maybe it was it could have been 2023. I'm looking for those. Lil Boo Thing, again, is in there. I'm looking for other ones. One Hit Wonder, number one song, Miley Cyrus, Morgan Wallen.
1: Nope.
0: Oh, this is going to make me insane, dude.
1: Yeah.
0: This is going to drive me not... Wait, no, this isn't it.
1: We have to find it.
0: It might have been the same year, but this is not it.
2: Forget you.
0: That's not it.
1: Oh, but this is a great song, though.
0: Yeah, One Hit Wonder, Throwback Thursday.

0: Dude, I gotta figure out this song. It's gonna drive me crazy like all morning.
1: Like now. I am searching like some of the craziest things right now to try to figure out what song this is.
0: Is it kind of like a I'm So Fancy beat to it? I'm so fancy.
1: Oh.
0: Dun, dun, dun, but that's not it.
1: No.
0: These are awful. These are such bad hints.
1: Yeah.
0: All right. I'm going to try to figure out here.
1: We're going to get this.
0: No pressure.
1: Right.
0: We got 2.5 minutes to figure it out. The family.

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1: All right, so I found the song, and you have to give me props. I started sounding it out.
3: You did.
1: I was like, this is it. Found it. The one hit. The one hit from Coy Leroy. Players. Here's the beat. Yes.
3: Yeah.
1: Why don't we play this, dude?
3: I know.

0: I am cracking up right now. I got to send a picture to Lisa Allen because when we went down to Key West together, we went on a sunset cruise. And we had, like, low expectations of it, right? Like, we had read some reviews and stuff.
1: Of course.
0: And we get on the boat, and they go, this is, there's a DJ from Chicago. He was voted, like, best DJ in Key West, Florida. And we're like, we'll see if he's voted the best. So we start on this sunset cruise out of Key West.
1: Yeah.
0: And it's just kind of tame. We're chilling. We're having some drinks. I mean, they're pouring the strongest drinks known to man.
1: Of course they are. You're on vacation. That's what they do.
0: It's Key West. The sun is going down. By the time, the core memory I have is this song was on, and Lisa comes from, like, the other side of this big boat, like, dancing to Little Booth. I gotta find the video. I might have to post it on the Star Facebook page, because by the end of that cruise, we were saying, this guy is the best DJ in Key West.
1: You're like, you're the best, and
0: alcohol was definitely 100% involved in that decision, as we learned.

0: All right, so it's Joe and Tina, Throwback Thursday, not taking it back that far. I did find the video of Lisa dancing to that,
1: yes.
0: But it's too early, and I'm not going to just post it on Facebook.
1: You definitely would have to get permission from her to post that.
0: Lisa Allen TBT. Here's what I can do, though.
1: Yes.
0: Because I don't think she's on Snapchat, so I'm going to put it on... I'm going to put it on my Snapchat. So there we go.
1: She can't defend herself.
0: This is exclusive content.
1: I'm going to text
0: for you. So yeah. Don't. Please don't. She'll break my finger.
1: She probably would, actually.
0: She's done it before.
1: That's
0: all right. So if you get a second, it just went up on my Snapchat. This is her dancing a little boo thing. You see the DJ in the background. Dude, it's the funniest thing because you're stone cold sober.
1: Right.
0: And you're like, you're going on this cruise in Key West.

0: All right, so it's up on Snapchat if you want to check it out. I'd have to get permission probably to post it.
1: Yeah, you're going to have to show me the video because I'm not on your Snapchat.
0: What?
1: I'm. When
0: How
1: do
0: are you
1: I
0: not
1: snap?
0: On my Snapchat? Here it is.
1: This let
0: is,
1: me see. Yes.
0: All right, so there it is.
1: Great.
0: Isn't that great?
1: Yes.
0: Yeah, and I'm like, you know, move that. This is the best DJ ever in life.
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1: Another hot day today as we're inching closer and closer to the weekend. Heat advisory still in effect for the burbs. 90 for the high today and for tomorrow.
0: I know that Lake in the Hills Summer Sunset Fest is going to be happening this weekend.
1: Yes, so much fun. Live music and all the things.
0: They have that Chris Stapleton tribute band that's going to be there. There's an Eagles tribute as well at Sunset Fest happening at Lake in the Hills this weekend. It's Star 105.5.

0: Joe and Tina, Hollywood Crickets coming up in just a few. There's an artist who decided she's only going to go by one name from now on.
1: Yeah, she's changing it.
0: We'll get to that in a few. And then at 8:05, another chance at those concert tickets.
1: To see Doja Cat for her sold out show early October.
0: I mean, that's going to be an awesome,
1: yes,
0: great concert. Get a keyword at 8:05. Oh.

0: Miley Cyrus is going to go by Miley. She decided she's going to do the one name thing.
1: Did we dig a little deep in that and see why she decided to do that?
0: I know that she changed her handle on Facebook or Instagram. So it's just at Miley now.
1: Mm-hmm.
0: And this is her. She's dropping the Cyrus. My guess is because she doesn't get along with her dad.
1: Oh.
0: That's what I think it is, really, at the end of the day. The reband follows her signing with Atlantic Records in July 26th and precedes her upcoming performance at the Hollywood Bowl.
1: Gotcha.
0: Her father reacted supportively on Instagram, sharing an old photo and noting that he always called his daughter just Miley. So maybe an olive branch there from Daddy Cyrus.
1: Oh, or possibly. He's just trying to sneak in there and get a little bit of pub out of her.
0: I don't know. I mean, you can like hope, maybe.
1: For sure.
0: They're going to get along, and it just, that's what it is. So now it's not MileyCyrus.com, it's MileyOfficial.com.
1: Okay.
0: She's got a new album that's going to be coming out in September, too.
1: Yes, she does.
0: I'm a big fan.
1: Me too.
0: I am a big fan of Miley, have always liked her, and I'm looking forward to the new album. It goes deeper than most of the hit song. Like, Wrecking Ball is a great song.
1: Yeah.
0: Another song we should be playing for Throwback Thursday.
1: Yeah, we gotta play some Miley.
0: I know Party in the USA is a big hit, obviously. Yeah. And then, you know, this one is like the hit of all hits, basically.
1: Yes.
0: Who doesn't like this song? Oh, wait. So, you know, on everyone's radio right now, it says Miley Cyrus. Hold on. You're going to have to let us know if that changes. I'm going to change it to Miley.
1: Like right now? Yeah.
0: Yeah. So it just, it's not going to say Miley Cyrus on it.
1: It'll just say Miley.
0: All right. You're going to have to let us know. You can text the 800 number, 800-861-1055. Did it change from Miley Cyrus, We Can't Stop, to just Miley, We Can't Stop? You could even send a picture. 800-861-1055. I'm changing it on all of her songs right now.
1: Oh my, that's a lot.
0: Instead of Miley Cyrus, it should say just Miley on your radio.

0: right, she's no longer Miley Cyrus, just straight up Miley. Yeah, I'm going through and changing all the songs.
1: It's going to take you forever.
0: From Miley Cyrus to Miley. She is going to have a new album coming out next week. It

0: All right, let's get to celeb birthdays being celebrated here.
1: Yes.
0: So the quick hits brought to you by the Bremmer Team, Keller Williams Success for all your real estate needs at BremmerTeam.com. Still have time. There's a reel up on the Bremmer Team Facebook page to win tickets for the wine walk happening in downtown.
1: I saw that reel.
0: Yeah, downtown McHenry. Yeah, trying to fill up the wine glass.
1: Yes, it's great.
0: So if you like and follow the Bremmer Team, Keller Williams Success, wine walk happening on Saturday. Looks like a nice day for it.
1: Yes,
0: in downtown McHenry. All right, so birthdays being celebrated today.
1: Yes.
0: The big one, Charlie Sheen has a birthday today.
1: Oh,
0: so
1: man.
0: How old is Charlie Sheen? And I'm not really seeing a whole lot more. So how old is Charlie Sheen today, Tina?
1: I'm assuming that he's over 60. I'm going to say 62.
0: Charlie Sheen is 61 today.
1: No.
0: You're right there.
1: On.
0: You're right there with it.
1: Darn it.
0: And that's a look at a quick hit. It's only the good stuff. It's Joe and Tina. Coming up at 8:05, Doja Cat, going to be in Chicago, sold out show. We will have your first keyword of a bunch throughout the day to win.
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0: I know it keeps popping up on the news this morning, Oreo Gate. And I have no idea. Like, obviously, we know what Oreo cookies are.
1: Yes.
0: But is this like a viral campaign?

0: campaign they're trying to get some pub out of or something like that?
1: I think so. I mean, the consensus is that it could be some sort of like a secret advertisement for Oreo. It's about this mom that put a conversation, a text chat with a bunch of other moms that have like five-year-old kids.
0: Okay, yeah.
1: And it all started with, hey, can you not put Oreos in the lunches anymore? My daughter came home upset and you're not allowed to have junk food. And then the other moms are like, that's just life. I'm not changing this, blah, blah, blah. And now people are taking sides and now they're calling it Oreo Gate. And it could possibly just be an advertisement ploy.
0: It says a fictional or anonymous mom named Michelle allegedly demanded other parents stop packing Oreos and candy in their kids' school lunches because her daughter got upset seeing them because she's not allowed to have them.
1: Right. But some people don't understand that it's totally fake. And so they're like, that is so terrible of those moms to do this. Yeah. And what? I'm like, oh boy.
0: When other mothers refused to police their own lunchboxes, told her that's literally just life. Right. It escalated the issue to the teacher to request a class-wide snack list.
1: Yes.
0: I mean, look, it's plausible in this day and age, but I guess kudos to Oreo for basically causing a fervor and getting people to talk about it, whether it's, you know, real or fake. Back in my day, you had to sit there and watch kids eat McDonald's while you had a warm peanut butter and jelly sandwich that was leaking through the bread.
1: We were always so jealous when that parent brought in McDonald's. Like, they had the bag. It's like a golden bag of probably like chicken nuggets and those crispy French fries.
0: Yeah, if you had any kind of doctor's appointment you had to be at in the daytime, you always knew, like, mama's going to stop at McDonald's and drop it off. And it was like, it was watching people. It was like they were rich if they got McDonald's at lunchtime.
1: And you could smell the bag of food before they walked into the fries. School.
0: Just like, I know someone's got Mickey D's in here. Who is it? And will they trade me? Probably not.
1: No.
0: They're going to hoard those things. Totally. If you got like a cheeseburger from McDonald's for lunch when you were in grade school, that was like the bougiest of bougie that you could ever be. It's a beautiful thing. All right, Joe and Tina coming up in just a handful of minutes. Doja Cat keyword for sold out tickets to her show. You get five keywords starting here on the morning show, then right after us.
1: With Jillian Bass and, of course, Hannah B. after that.
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0: Yeah, shows at the United Center, correct?
1: Yes.
0: Okay, making them nice and easy for you to remember. 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
1: Yep, it is a sold-out show October 3rd at the United Center. It is Center is your keyword. Shardy.

0: around 5.5. You didn't catch the first keyword for Doja Cat tickets. 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That's the first of five keywords that you're going to get throughout the day here. Yeah, it's going to be a good show. And I mean, that is sold out to get these tickets. Like, it's a hot ticket once again.
1: Absolutely. We know that she's going to put on a great concert.
0: And then I know we're going to be starting a, like, choose your trip again.
1: Yes, that's so fun.
0: We get to travel anywhere. Mm-hmm. And, you know, we're going to New York in October, which is really exciting.
1: Yes.
0: It's part of the National Association of Broadcasters Marconi Awards. Mm-hmm. We're actually nominated for Personalities of the Year. Very, very exciting.
1: Yes, we're proud.
0: Hoping that we're going to be able to take the hardware home. I don't even know what the award looks like. I don't know if we get two, if we get one. Like, how do they do it? This is kind of billed as like the Oscars of radio.
1: Correct.
0: When they give Oscars out, if it's for an entire cast or a production team,
1: I believe all of them get one, don't they?
0: Wow. We'll see. I mean, this is going to be exciting to see if we win this, if we're going to be able to take it home. So we got an Airbnb in New York because we were looking at the prices of hotels.
1: Right.
0: I mean, it's expensive, really expensive to stay in New York. And the ceremony for the Marconis is happening at the Edison Ballroom in Times Square. So we are trying to stay somewhere near Times Square. We're reading through. I'm sitting there. It's me, Tina, and her husband, Justin. And we're sitting there and looking. And the reviews of the places that were, like, more affordable, it basically said there's, like, cockroaches, there's rats. And we were listen.
1: No, I was scared for my life.
0: Yeah, as much as you want to save money, like, I'm not staying at a place where people talk about, like, every review mentions that there's cockroaches. And I get it. It's New York. Right. You're going to get rats. You're going to get cockroaches. I've been there before. Chicago is much cleaner.
1: Yes.
0: New York has that city that never sleeps charm to it, but they don't have alleys. Like, so garbage sits in front of places.
1: It does.
0: There's nowhere to put garbage in New York City. So you put it in a pail, as they call it,
1: yes,
0: like in front of your buildings and
1: everything.
0: That was
1: the one thing that, but, like, it really,

0: I did not like about
1: you weren't it ready for,
0: because
1: yeah.
0: I had never been to New York yeah. before, and I had this completely different vision
1: of
0: it, and I was like, "Ooh, it's stinky."
1: I mean, listen.
0: my
1: experience before I went to New York was like watching it on Seinfeld.
0: Right. You yes, I mean? Yeah, like, exactly.
1: That's my experience, like Seinfeld, okay. But no, it's going to be great. So we found a place to stay at. We got the flights all booked up. We talked about that. And now we just got to go.
0: Yeah, I'm going to get a blowout the day before as well.
1: Huh?
0: My hair.
1: Oh, okay. I thought you meant a tire. You get a blowout on a tire.
0: No, I'm going to do that the day before, probably. It's basically they wash your hair, they dry it, they gotcha. Style it, they do like a full blowout, but they put like some extra product and things in there. So in this way, when I wake up on Tuesday,
1: yeah,
0: and then we have to just go to the airport and we're and doing leave. Like travel yeah. and everything,
1: yeah.
0: I will hopefully not have to do much to my hair.
1: Oh boy.
0: Since we're gonna be rushing around, I'm gonna be panicking that I'm not gonna be ready in time for the ceremony. So I think I'm gonna do that the day before.
1: Yeah, I don't know if I have to wear a tux or what, but I need to find a place in the area to get a snazzy suit. That shows how often I wear a suit. I said schnazzy.
0: Schnazzy.
1: Yeah, schnazzy. So I don't know what colors are in, what's in these days.
0: Oh.
1: But I want to look my best when I'm out there.
0: I'm going to wear black or gold, obviously.
1: So should we be coordinating on that? It's me and you.
0: Sure.
1: Okay.
0: You could wear a gold tie. I would just stick with like the black.
1: So you're going with gold?
0: Black or gold. It depends. I've been looking at a few different choice dresses.
1: Can you just tell me what to get? Like, tell me when, what I mean by that is when you know what you're going to wear.
0: Uh-huh.
1: But you're going to have like three choices, I can tell you right now. Well, it's going to be like a decision you make to see how you feel that day.
0: Right. What if
1: oh my God, I feel like a stuffed sausage.
0: Well, I could. What if I wake up that morning? I'm like, oh, cool. Great. It's here.
1: Oh God.
0: You know, or what if I just wake up that morning and I put the dress on and I'm like, that's not going to work.
1: It's not going to happen. You know, how many times I have to hear Tina talk about she feels like a stuffed sausage?
0: Well,
1: it's like, welcome to my life for the past 17 years. You know, I mean, I'm a walking stuffed sausage. I don't feel like it. I don't feel like one. I actually literally am a stuffed sausage. Okay.
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0: 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Boy, are you nosy.
1: What do you mean?
0: Like, what are you doing out there? What are you doing? I was on the phone. I was texting. I was going back and forth, having an early morning conversation.
1: Well, we had 10 seconds left, and I called you like 3 times.
0: Well, these are important conversations I have to have in my life, Tina Burry.
1: Do I have to ask who you were speaking to?
0: No, you don't have to.
1: Huh. Was it a lady friend?
0: I'm not going to say.
1: It was.
0: It's none of your beeswax.
1: Wow, you're having like a morning conversation?
0: It's just a little back and forth.
1: Oh, like,
0: not a big deal.
1: Were you on the phone or were you texting?
0: Oh, texting. Yeah.
1: Oh, no, right. Because you don't
0: me.
1: Do that.
0: Yeah. Don't call me. don't call me, man. There you go. Right to voicemail. Doesn't matter who it is.
1: Who were you? So you couldn't text that person sitting in here?
0: I wanted to concentrate on what I was saying. I didn't want to be distracted.
1: Who was it?
0: I don't know.
1: You do know.
0: I do. You know what?
1: This is excellent. We need to know more.
0: No, we don't need to know more. You know how many people I had asked me questions yesterday about stuff?
1: Do you know how many people ask me questions about you daily? Get over it.
0: Everybody wants in on the action, huh?
1: Always.
0: It's like if they really knew me, they'd be like, oh, yeah. Now we know why Tina gives them a hard time every single morning. We understand what's happening there. So
1: are you making plans this weekend with somebody?
0: You going out somewhere? No, I don't think I have any solid plans to do anything this weekend.
1: Did you ask her?
0: No.
1: Okay. Why? Then what were you talking about?
0: Just small talk, Tina. Small talk. There's a sunset that I put up on my Joe Cicero like page.
1: Mm-hmm.
0: Like that.
1: Oh, okay.
0: Yeah.
1: That's excellent.
0: Talking about that type of stuff. Nothing groundbreaking.
1: I wish I had like a cup of coffee right now.
0: Why? To like discuss this?
1: Yeah. So we could like sit down and we can, you know, really get into this.
0: It's just funny because it's being made out to be something more than it actually is.
1: We're trying to make it more than what it is.
0: You are.
1: I'm pushing for this.
0: You're trying so hard. Maybe this person should come to New York with us. I'm kidding.
1: Why not?
0: Can you imagine that? Me, you, and then her. It's like in the smack dab in the middle. Like, what abnormal life do you guys live?
1: No, it's fine. Because then it's two against one. Fine.
0: I know. And then you're going to be grilling me.
1: Exactly.
0: Telling me what to do.
1: Yes.
0: That's what I don't need. You think you're like some kind of matchmaker or something.
1: I'm just trying to be involved in your life.
0: You know what? Mind your own business.
1: Oh, okay. You'll regret that.
0: God, I love it. I love it. But Tina, you're going to regret that. And she like means it when she says it.
1: Yeah.
0: She's like, you're going to regret that.
1: Yep.
0: Because something will happen. She'll be like, I told you.
1: Right.
0: You should have listened to me.
1: Immediately.
0: I had all the answers and had everything that you needed to know.
1: Mm-hmm.
0: But you shut it down.
1: Right.
0: And it's karma. That's
1: so what
0: you would say.
1: What is this lady friend? What is she doing today? What do you have going on after the show?
0: No idea.
1: Maybe you guys should go to breakfast.
0: Breakfast? No.
1: Do a little breakfast date?
0: Breakfast? No.
1: Yeah.
0: No. This is your guidance for me? Is take somebody to breakfast?
1: Listen, I just read a book where they did breakfast dates.
0: Okay, and then, yeah. I can only imagine what happened in your book.
1: Well, I'm pretty sure
0: what happened
1: you
0: in
1: might
0: yours?
1: Want to have those scenarios.
0: Whatever happened in your book.
1: Yeah, you should want that.
0: I don't know. I wonder if this person reads. I don't even know.
1: Actually, that should be like the number one thing I ask for anybody that you want to date moving forward.
0: Yeah.
1: Does she read?
0: I mean, if they're reading the books that you read.
1: Yeah, you're welcome.
0: It's definitely a plus. It's definitely.
1: So,
0: actually,
1: did she text
0: one of
1: you?
0: Them, one of them did say that she reads. Hold on a second.
1: One of them?
0: Oh, boy.
1: Mm-hmm.
0: Hold on. Never mind. Never mind.
1: Hmm.
0: No, but I did. I did ask this person to go to Teddy Swims with me. So that's like the big deal.
1: Oh, see there. Why did you lead with that?
0: And then when we were leaving the other night, you know, she was with her family.
1: Uh-huh.
0: When we were leaving, I was like, I said it out loud, jokingly.
1: Yeah.
0: I was like, I hope I didn't ask anyone else to go with me. Just a joke, Tina. Yes. Just a joke.
1: Okay. So. Okay, great. Excellent.
0: All right.
1: All right, we're off to somewhat of a good start here.
0: Well, now she thinks she's famous because she's getting talked about on the radio.
1: Oh, is she listening?
0: Oh, yeah.
1: Okay.
0: Yeah.
1: I'll find you. Let's exchange phone numbers.
0: She's my number one fan. I'm your number one fan. That's what I was saying the other night when we were out.
1: Well, is she a fan of me?
0: Yeah, she likes you. She seems to like you.
1: Hmm.
0: She likes you, Tina. Don't okay. worry. Come on. Way to make it about you.
1: Why? Just listen. If she doesn't like me, then she can't like you. So
0: that's what I was saying the other night. I kept saying, like, I'm your number one fan. Hi. I'm your number one fan.
1: I'm here. Hi.
0: Hi. I'm in the back of your car. I'm your number one fan. Where are we going right now? Oh, you didn't know I was back here? Where are you driving to? Who are you texting? Where are we going? So, just having some fun with it. That's the update, Gina.
1: All right.
0: It's all that you're going to get.
1: So, I need to know when the next date's going to be.
0: It's not a date, dude. There's no date.
1: Why? Why are you so against it being called a date?
0: I'm not against it.
1: What is it?
0: Nothing. I don't know.
1: Let's hear it.
0: No.
1: Come on. This is a safe space.
0: No, it's not a safe space. It's opposite of a safe space.
1: This it's is like you, me, and hundreds of thousands of people.
0: This is a snake pit.
1: That's what this is.
0: This is anything but a safe place.
1: I'm like, ooh, this is a safe space,
0: You're in a
1: Joe.
0: Safe space right now, am I?
1: Trust me.
0: Say
1: tree.
0: The wrong thing. Cobra comes out and poisons me to death. Thought I was in a safe space.
1: Yeah.
0: Whatever you say.
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0: idea. I got to grab my phone when I walk out of the studio now.
1: That's because the lock screen wasn't off yet?
0: Nope. And I started to walk out, and nosy Tina over here, I saw you looking. As soon as I started walking out, and then my brain was like, go back and get the phone. She's going to try to see who you're texting right now. How dare you?
1: Well, I did ask. I'm like, why are you smiling? I mean, not that you don't smile often, but you don't smile often. So I was like, why are you smiling? Like, I love this. See, it's like, it's a rejuvenation. Stop. Like, this is so nice to see.
0: God, you're so obsessed with me, Tina.
1: No, I'm hoping that whoever's on the other line of that phone is obsessed with you.
0: Nyman, number one fan. I love your show. I listen all the time. Hi, I'm outside the window right now. Right. What are you doing? Talking about me?
1: Yeah.
0: Is Tina there?
1: Hi.
0: No. I had to come right back in and get my phone.
1: That's right.
0: I saw you because my phone was face up and there was text message on there.
1: Right.
0: And the lock screen was not on. But I know you know my code anyway.
1: I don't think I know you. I think you've changed it. You know my codes to everything.
0: I do. I get in your house, your garage.
1: You can get in everywhere.
0: Yep, your phone. Doesn't matter. Yeah, that's a good thing right there. Hi. I'm your number one fan. Sounds like the movie Misery, which is scary, right? Like, you didn't get out of the cock-a-doodle car. Whoa.

0: Star 105.5, Joe and Tina. Oh my goodness, Tina. All right, the person I'm talking to,
1: yes.
0: A bombshell was just dropped.
1: Oh, let's hear it.
0: I don't know if you're going to be able to handle this.
1: Let me get the popcorn.
0: You're going to go into like overdrive when I mention this.
1: Okay.
0: Like you're going to lose it, all right?
1: Okay.
0: She's reading a book.
1: What book?
0: I knew you were going to ask that, so I asked that. And apparently, her sister, whose birthday it is today.
1: Oh, happy birthday, sister.
0: No names will be revealed.
1: Okay.
0: She loves your shop. And is going to, like, go to your shop.
1: Really?
0: She's reading a book, I think, that her sister gave her.
1: I need to know the book.
0: The name of the book is...
1: Yes.
0: Pins and Needles right now. Hold on a second. I said, what book is it? Tina's going to lose it.
1: Yeah. Oh my gosh. And her sister loves the shop. Oh.
0: It's called Fall I Want.
1: Oh yeah. That is brand new.
0: It just came out?
1: Yes.
0: She said, haha. Okay.
1: Does it have the sprayed edges?
0: Tina wants to know if it has the sprayed edges.
1: It
0: I probably don't even have to text her at this point. She's just straight up listening.
1: We just got those.
0: How is that? How spicy is that?
1: Oh, wait. This one was from last year.
0: Oh, okay. How spicy is Fall I Want?
1: Not too spicy.
0: Ugh, that's disappointing.
1: It's like, it's not terribly spicy. Listen, my spice level is different from what others, depending on what she reads. It's like a very nice, like cozy, spicy, like small town.
0: You're not helping.
1: Why?
0: Fall I Want. That yeah. sounds like The Notebook or something. Fall I Want. What are you reading right now? Fall I Want. Give me another title that's spicier.
1: Oh, man.
0: Come on. You're the book person. You're the smut person. What do you got?
1: The Priest.
0: Oh, okay. Oh, it does have the sprayed edges, she said.
1: Good girl. Okay.
0: Oh, boy.
1: I love it. Yes.
0: So there you go. It's got the Fall I Want.
1: Yeah.
0: The sprayed edges on it.
1: Oh my gosh. I hope she got the book from our shop last year.
0: It sounds like her sister shops there.
1: Oh, I love it.
0: She said she's going to Tina's bookstore. She goes on her birthday.
1: Oh.
0: I'm actually reading one of the books she bought last year from there.
1: See? Yay. I love it.
0: There you
1: it.
0: Go. Oh, she said, give me a spicy recommendation.
1: Oh, I'll make a list.
0: Classic. Tina's going to get a customer out of it. That's all she wanted. That's what this is all about. This is the grassroots effort to get Tina more people buying books. I meet women and I'm like, hey, do you read books? Like any good books? They're like, no. Do you recommend something? Yes, I do. I'm texting Tina. Give me a couple of
1: books.
0: You're
1: like our silent promoter, like recruiter. Oh, that's so great.
0: She said, I need the spice.
1: Oh, yes, girl. Okay.
0: She did get the book from Tina.
1: I love it.
0: She said, Tina's a freak.
1: I love this so much. I love it.
0: Tina's a freak. Man, dude. All right. Now we're on to something.
1: Tell her to read Rumors and Whiskey.
0: Rumors and Whiskey.
1: Yeah, she's going to love it.
0: Let's see. Tina said to immediately pick up the book. Whiskey and Rumors.
1: No, Rumors and Whiskey.
0: No, Rumors and Whiskey.
1: Oh, my gosh.
0: All right. Same thing.
1: No, right, it's
0: whiskey.
1: Not.
0: What?
1: It's not. It has to be Rumors and Whiskey.
0: Yeah, Rumors and Whiskey. Pick it up. Is that for sale? Maybe I'll get it for her.
1: Of course it's for sale.
0: Because that was her birthday. When we went out, it was her birthday.
1: Oh.
0: That's I said that out loud. That's kind of like a big deal. Hi.
1: Yeah.
0: Hi. I'm your biggest fan.
1: See,
0: it's my birthday.
1: It is this journey, this little love story is starting to unfold.
0: All right.
1: Take I love it easy, this
0: love story.
1: I love it.
0: Take it easy. I'm apprehensive. Tina. So she

0: He's okay, great. So Tina's a fan.
1: Yeah.
0: Tina likes her.
1: Great.
0: That's the good thing.
1: Her and I, we'll just talk books the whole time.
0: All right. Whiskey and Rumors is the name of the book. No.
1: Oh, In Stormy Weather is cute, too.
0: In Stormy Weather sounds awful.
1: It's not.
0: What's spicier, Whiskey and Rumors?
1: Whiskey and Rumors is spicier.
0: Yeah.
1: Mm-hmm.
0: The Fall I Want sounds like, hello, would you like to make out with me? Cheerio.
1: There is...
0: Sounds like it's some British boring version. It's all I want. It's like, really?
1: Sometimes we just need like that little coziness. Like, yeah. I'm going to be reading Fall Too Well, which is, I think, the second. It's part of that series.
0: Oh, that's Fall Too Well.
1: Yeah, cheerio. I think, yes. Oh my gosh, we're going to be reading the same thing.
0: No, the fall books don't sound good. I like Whiskey and Rumors sounds a lot better.
1: That's a great book.
0: The Priest sounds like maybe...
1: The Priest.
0: That's...
1: I need to know what level she's on.
0: Tina needs to know what level spice you're on. From 1 to... I need a cold shower.
1: 1 to 5.
0: Oh, I said 1 to I need a cold shower. All right.
1: Okay, well, listen.
0: There's your update.
1: All right, she's good in my book.
0: Classic Tina Bree. Classic Tina getting a customer out of this. That's what it's all about.
1: That was not.
0: That's what it's all about. Yep, just trying to convert people, Tina. Fall I Want. Hello.
1: Yes.
0: Fall I Want. Cheerio. Really not spicy. All right, I'll read this text and then. Oh.
1: Yes. Yes.
0: I don't remember saying that. She said, you text me, what are we doing for your birthday? Do you want to make out?
1: Oh.
0: And she said, and you're making fun of my book? Question mark, question mark, question mark.
1: Oh, man.
0: I don't remember saying that. Tell Tina that she needs a level 4 spice. She needs a level 4 spice.
1: Oh, I have it.
0: Okay.
1: I have it for her.
0: All right. Tina's got it for you. You can stop in and buy it from her. See, Tina? What's going on in my life is good for business.
1: That's
0: for you.
1: That's right. Thank you.
0: You're welcome.
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1: Okay, raise a hand if you have ever tripped over shoes when you walk in the door. 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

0: 105.5 Joe and Tina local lowdown that we're going to be out at MCC or with MCC at the Cary Grove Trojans game tomorrow night. Gary the Bagel Guy is going to be hanging out.
1: Yeah, we call that our Friday Night Lights. So we bring some music, we bring the prizes, we're there with you for the football game, and we're in it to win it with you.
0: I mean, maybe bring back the foam fingers. We had some people say they were looking for the foam fingers, but I know there's other swag that you're giving away too.
1: Oh my gosh, they have great swag. They have sunglasses, they have drawstring bags, we have all sorts of goodies.
0: Yeah, and if you want to join, just look for Gary the Bagel Guy with Star tomorrow night out at Cary Grove. The Trojans are playing under the Friday Night Lights. A lot of great games coming up this season. Always fun to be part of this year in and year out.
1: Well, and it's honestly very nostalgic for us too, because being out of high school for quite a long time, being in the mix of everything and the parents and the band and the Poms and the cheer and of course the football players, it's just always so fun.
0: What do you mean quite a long time? How dare you, Tina? I just graduated.
1: When did you graduate high school?
0: I never did.
1: Oh yeah,
0: as you know. But I graduated college.
1: But well, so, I mean, you went back and got your GED, didn't you?
0: I did. Yeah.
1: Yeah. Exactly. Yeah.
0: I got it. Yeah. So, but I was like 21. Almost.
1: That's okay. Yeah. Listen, you went back and did the right thing.
0: Listen, I know it's not a big deal.
1: But I forgot about that.
0: It's okay.
1: Bad form, man.
0: No, dude, it's fine. I talk about it. It's not
1: okay,
0: like
1: what
0: it's,
1: year would you
0: not
1: have?
0: Not like it's hidden. I would have graduated. In 1994, when I dropped out my junior year.
1: Right.
0: So.
1: Okay.
0: Still one of life's biggest regrets. Thanks for bringing it up.

0: And so appreciate
1: sorry.
0: It.
1: I actually feel so terrible.
0: It's fine, dude. I talk about it. Yikes. All right. Friday Night Lights, Cary Grove High School. Maybe I'll get an honorary diploma one year.
1: Yes.
0: That's what I've been waiting on.
1: Yeah.
0: Someone to give me one of those. They'll make me take a math test, and it will not go well.
1: No, I'll exactly. Right no, now. Not for any of us.
0: All right. 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

0: start.
1: Well, I did notice, Tina, you got your hair done. I know that it is like a huge deal.
2: Yes.
1: In any woman's life to get their hair done up. And so we got, is it like fall vibes? Like, what are you going with? Is there something you're going with here?
2: Okay, well, there was a few things. Yeah. So first of all, I love my days at the salon because it literally, if you have your hair done, you have to schedule a time frame, meaning like, you know, you're going to be there for a couple of hours.
1: That's the thing, is it is like it's an all-day affair, basically, right?
2: It is, and I'm totally fine with it because I love all the ladies. I love Amy, and she does my hair perfectly. So she goes, listen, I think we're just going to switch up the color just a little bit. Nothing too drastic.
1: It's a little darker, right?
2: It is a little bit darker. Yeah. It's more of like, I would say, maybe like a golden blonde with a little bit of like low lights in it.
1: Right. Not highlights.
2: Right.
1: Low lights.
2: Exactly.
1: Is what we got going
2: and
1: on.
2: I also went with some longer extensions as well.
1: So
2: I have no shame.
1: My haircut takes about 8 minutes, maybe. Tops. I just got it. I went to Sports Clips. That's where I go. In Crystal Lake. I get my hair cut and I'm on my way. And I was there for probably about 11 minutes altogether. That's because my tap to pay was going slow. Otherwise, I would have been gone. So, like, how long were you over there at the salon yesterday?
2: Well, for me, it's a little bit different because I add extensions into my hair. So I was there probably about 3.5, sometimes 3.5, 4 hours. Yeah.
1: 4 hours?
2: Well, because we also did like a highlight, and like you do like the treatment on your hair and all that stuff.
1: Yeah, so. All that stuff. Right.
2: Yes,
1: yeah.
2: Yes.
1: Holy cow, man.
2: Right. They have to foil your hair. And then after that, they have to wash it. They have to treat it. And then with me, I have extensions. So they got to sew them in. All the things,
1: right.
2: Blow dry it, style it, gossip, you know.
1: I love that the gossip is thrown in there at the end of it. A day in the life of our Tina Bree.
2: That's right.
1: That's fantastic.
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0: Throwback Thursday, it happens. TBT with ASAP Garage Door Repair Huntley and talking about phone books and the cord on the phone back in the day. Hilarious.
1: It honestly is. Yeah. And there's so many people who still use a phone book.
0: We're going to talk more about that, whether you have one or not, coming up next on Star.
2: Just can't believe this, man. Metro Boomin.

0: Star 105.5, Joe and Tina, our throwback theme is your address / phone book that you had at your home growing up. And I know.
1: Oh, my goodness.
0: I know right now you're picturing that in your head.
1: Mm-hmm.
0: And you're like, I remember it would sit by the phone in the kitchen.
1: Yes.
0: You would open it up. It was like a black notebook almost. And it would have letters on it. And you would go to C for Cicero. And of course, all the Cicero phone numbers, work numbers, and address was there. And now we don't have anything like that. I wanted to send actual physical thank you cards for my 50th surprise birthday party.
1: Look at you.
0: And I realized I don't have anyone's address.
1: Like, I know.
0: How do people get addresses these days? Google it? Or you just have to ask people for their address, right?
1: I feel like you're just doing a text to everybody that says, hey, what's your address? Because that's really going to be the only way to get it.
0: So then I'll just thank them when I'm texting them and I don't have to send those out. But do you remember, and I did post, of course, on the Star Facebook, do you remember where yours was in the kitchen by the phone and what it looked like, right?
1: Of course. And here's the thing too, like, it had its designated spot right there on the
0: corner
1: of the counter.
0: It better be in the same spot. Yes.
1: And it better be there all of the time.
0: Linda said, when possible, I add my contact addresses along with their number in my cell phone. I do have an old address book, but I gave up trying to keep it current. So
1: right.
0: There you go.
1: Yeah, you know, that's true too. So if I have somebody new that I've met and I do know their address, like I had to map quest it there or whatever.
0: Martha said, I have one with everyone's addresses. It's actually a binder. I use it all the time because I still send out birthday cards. Dang.
1: Oh, no.
0: Going old school.
1: All right.
0: Going old school. But yeah, that it better be where it needs to be.

0: Be otherwise, yes. There was going to be trouble in the house, right?
1: Totally, 100%.
0: You had all, I mean, even like the movie theater phone number was in there if you wanted to call and see what movies were playing at like the local show.
1: And it was the worst if somebody had to move, because then you had to either scratch it out and then start a new one for that person,
0: or white it out at some point. So with ASAP Garage Door Repair in Huntley, it's our throwback theme, the old school address book / phone book that you would have in the kitchen, and then, you know, you would get the white pages, that big thick book that they would just drop in front of your garage, or the yellow pages.
1: Oh my gosh, that was absolutely ridiculous.
0: Where every, you know, think about it, you think about this old school phone book that your parents had just right by the phone in the kitchen.
1: Always.
0: That was not cordless, by the way, also.
1: Nope.
0: It was corded. Some of us remember that. Kids would not know what to do. Like, why can't I walk further than 10 feet with this cord?
1: Yeah, exactly.
0: Yeah. Now, your phone in your house, the old school, like, on-the-wall phone landline.
1: Yes.
0: How long could you stretch the cord on that sucker?
1: Listen, I tried so hard to make it to my bedroom. It never would.
0: It's like a tripwire. People getting, they're trying to walk through the hall, and Tina's on the phone with a boy.
1: Yes.
0: And you just follow the cord to see where she's at.
1: Totally.
0: And it would get stretched out so far. Oh my gosh.
1: So hilarious. My mom would have a move. She would go out the slider door and go outside with it if she was trying to have like
0: a private conversation.
1: Yes.
0: Like, hold on a second. Outside.
1: Yes.
0: And again, you could just find mom. You could just pull
1: we
0: and
1: can
0: just.
1: Find her. The evidence was there at the cord.
0: Yeah, just go ahead and follow it. You talk about a throwback. There you go. It's Joe and Tina, Star 105.5.
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0: There is an opportunity to grab those Wine Walk tickets downtown McHenry. It's going to be happening. The Bremer team, Keller Williams Success, has a pair of tickets available. I just shared the wine video on our social.
1: I will tell you that the Wine Walk is sold out, so you probably should try to get those tickets.
0: I'm going to add that to the status right now.
1: Are you kidding? The Wine Walk is always sold out.
0: Okay. It's a bunch of people just like Tina that want to have a good time.
1: Hey, listen.
0: All right. Sold out. You can get in on it right now on the Star 105 Facebook with the Bremer team.

0: Coaching a team for your kids, it can honestly be one of the most rewarding things. It's Joe and Tina, Star Morning Show, and about half of us end up doing it. It is a huge time commitment to do that, but you look back on it, and I, honest to God, I just miss it so much right now with my boys grown up, 18 Aww. And 20, you know?
1: I bet that you do. I remember when you coached, you know, baseball Ugh. All the time, and I think as parents, you love it so much because, A, you get to spend more time with your kids. Mm-hmm. B, you probably get to show them skills that maybe you had growing up. But it is so time consuming.
0: You know, I think about Lauren, who's married to your cousin, you know, Art for Adrian.
1: Yes,
0: she's got
1: yeah.
0: the shop up at the McHenry Riverwalk.
1: Yeah.
0: And she coaches softball,
1: mm-hmm.
0: girls softball
1: yep.
0: for their daughter.
1: Yep.
0: And it is just, it amazes me because I know she's got no time, but there she is doing the practices. And it's a good squad because your cousin, Landon,
1: uh-huh.
0: he also helps out, and it's a time crush. But when you see kids, and I've coached with some great guys like Coach Chris, Coach
1: mm-hmm.
0: Derek.
1: Of course.
0: You see those guys, you always reminisce about it. And the kids still call you coach, which will just melt your heart.
1: Oh, you'll always be coach.
0: Yeah, as an adult, like, there is nothing more rewarding than running into players that you've coached over the years
1: uh-huh.
0: and they actually call you coach.
1: Because when they see you, they're like, hey, coach,
0: yeah,
1: what's
0: yeah.
1: up?
0: It's a beautiful thing, man.
1: Yes.
0: It just makes you feel so good when you see that.
1: Yep.
0: And that's more than half of parents will do it. And then there's the parents that go, you know what? I'll just bring the juice boxes. And whatever level you're at, that's totally fine, by the way.
1: Yeah, because we can't
0: yeah.
1: do it without you.
0: No, exactly. It takes a village.
1: Yes.
0: I said it earlier to do that. And coaching and assisting, that's all part of it. It's Joe and Tina on Star.
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0: it's already that time of the morning, Tina Marie.
1: We call that the scroll call.
0: Yep, we are going to read from the 800 text line that you've been hitting us up and also on the Star Facebook. Not only talked about phone books from back in the day for Throwback Thursday, but a chance to win sold out wine walk tickets for McHenry coming up.

0: Throwback Thursday in the theme today. It was all about phone books and addresses. You used to actually have a book that you would look through at your house. A lot of people still have those. Like, I'm refreshing now the 800 text line, people saying that that's how they send their Christmas cards out. That was like a major thing that came through on the 800 text line.
1: Well, that's because it was handwritten in there. And Nancy said, she goes, I still have one just in case all the electronic records crash things get lost, you know, in the great abyss.
0: It's what happens. And, you know, just reading the comments on there, I was actually surprised at the amount of people that still have one.
1: Too, honestly, you know? I mean, Carrie said, she goes, I have an address book, seldom use it because I stopped sending Christmas cards the first time around. And she said, occasionally I will update it, but I don't use it as often as I used to.
0: From the 800 text line, Stephanie said, my address book is now a Google spreadsheet I created for my wedding invites and a bunch of return address labels shoved in a junk drawer.
1: Oh, yeah.
0: See, I love that the junk drawer still, that's never going to go
1: away.
0: That
1: will never, ever disappear.
0: No matter how much technology we have in life, the junk drawer will survive. The drunk drawer is a thing,
1: yes,
0: too.
1: Also that.
0: That's where you just throw crap when you come home all lit up,
1: yeah,
0: right?
1: That's so true.
0: My parents and two siblings and I have one of those brown phones that hung up on the wall, but ours had the dial circle, the one side. It's so funny, the dial circle
1: on
0: there.
1: Oh, that's hilarious, yeah.
0: The rotary phone.
1: Uh-huh.
0: So many great comments on there. I love it. And then, go ahead.
1: No, I was going to say, because there were a few comments, people saying that they put the addresses in their contact in the phone, which I've been trying to start to do.
0: No, I wish I would have started that a long time ago.
1: Yes.
0: It's a smart way to do it. And then the sold-out wine walk is happening in downtown McHenry. If you click through, you'll see the Bremer team, Keller Williams Success, posted, and they are giving tickets away for this. It's sold out. It's happening Saturday in downtown McHenry.
1: I love the video so much. Like, these are my people.
0: It's the some of the ladies at the Bremer team, like, trying to pour and see how high they can get it before it spills and overflows.
1: Right, yeah, exactly.
0: It's Stephanie, Betty, and then, of course, Dawn Bremer, who will be in tomorrow. So, yeah, that's a scroll call. Appreciate you hanging with us and listening and being part of what we do every morning. We got Jillian Bass coming in next. She's going to have keywords for Doja Cat sold out show 10:05 and 12:05, and then Hannah B this afternoon
1: at 3:05 and 5:05. 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

0: holding me back.
1: Well, there's nothing holding you back right now for texting the word right. R-I-G-H-T, right, to 800-861-1055. And why, you ask? Because Doja Cat is coming to the United Center on Saturday, October 3rd, and the show is sold out. But we've got your tickets, and you can win them right now by texting the keyword right.

I'm Jillian Bass. Are you doing okay? What a heat wave we've been having, right? It's way too hot out there. We're in September now. Cool down just a little bit. I don't want winter to be here quite yet, but I do enjoy a good fall weather. Well, either way, thank you so much for being here. Let's have some fun together. Happy Thursday. Thank you again for being here and welcome to the show.

0: course, was super hot outside, but I was grateful because we got to go inside a hockey rink. That's the one plus of being in an indoor sport. You don't have to really worry about the weather too much because you know you can wear a hoodie inside. It's going to be cold. You don't have to worry about the rain and the storms and all of that good stuff. And that's exactly what we did yesterday. My little guy had goalie practice, and then we had like a hockey team meeting, and I was assigned to do all these fun little crafts for the team, and it definitely puts a smile on my face. Adds to the chaos of my life that's already overflowing, but nonetheless, I really enjoy those things, and we have some really fun things that we're going to be creating for our kids. I'm so excited for it.
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7: 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Star Suburban Weather.
8: Hot and humid. Clouds will move out of the way for the sun. Could see an early afternoon storm. High 91 today. Sunset at 7:24. Tonight becoming cloudy again. Warm and humid. Temps at 6 in the upper 80s. Upper 70s at midnight. I'm Ron Roet with the Star 105.5 Suburban Weather.
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Outkast with Hey Ya on this Thursday morning. So I know it's really hot out there and it's hard to think about fall weather, but the fall is absolutely my favorite time of year. Going to the pumpkin farms, having your house smell like it, enjoying the pumpkin spice lattes of every kind. Have you been to Gobert's Farm Pine Green Grove? Would you like to win a 4-pack of tickets? It isn't just for the kids, it's for the grown-ups too. Head to Gobert's Farm in Pine Green Grove and experience the best of the season with the perfect mix of family fun and October favorites. Well, Joe and Tina have another chance for you to win tomorrow morning that 4-pack of tickets to Gobert's Farm Pine Green Grove. Answer the impossible question again tomorrow morning at 6:20 a.m. Thanks to our friends at Black Diamond Plumbing and Mechanical. New York

0: Well, they just announced the new season of Dancing with the Stars. I know I shared a video up on our Facebook pages to talk a little bit about that and who you're looking forward to watching. I actually really enjoy the show. And of course, they have a new pro from the other series that was part of it. I love Derek Huff. He's going to be, of course, hosting it, or not hosting it, but one of the judges. And I'm really looking forward to Julia Stiles is on there. Jenna Dewan is going to be on there. A little controversy surrounding her because she's kind of like a professional dancer, but I guess we'll just have to wait and see how that goes. Plenty other people, and I know the big one that a lot of people commented on is the Savannah Bananas guy. I just completely drew a blank on his name, but I feel like he might give everyone a run for their money, and he might do pretty well on the show.
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is the fashionista. 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And I think it is so stinking cute. And of course, Joe and Tina are back tomorrow morning. 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

0: Dating.
1: So I love learning some fun random facts, and there is one in today's that says if you stretched out all the DNA in your body, it would go from this point to this point, and it seems absolutely crazy. But of course, that is going to be part of today's fun random facts.

0: All right, are you ready to learn some fun random facts for this Thursday morning? Marvel Comics saved a ton of money by arguing in court that the X-Men characters are mutants, not humans. Importing toys based on human beings means paying a tax rate almost double the rate of importing non-human toys. What on earth? Nirvana's Smell Like Teen Spirit managed to hit number 14, that is, on the Billboard chart for hot dance club songs in 1992. That one's kind of fun. It's illegal to import dark color cars into the country of Turkmenistan. Well, it's considered a lucky color there, so the government only wants people to drive light-colored cars. That's kind of interesting. And lastly, this one's kind of fun. If you stretched out all the DNA in our body, it would reach from the moon and back, and back around 150,000 times. That's how much DNA we have in our body. Kind of crazy, right? Either way, that is today's Fun Random Facts for this Thursday morning. And today's Fun Random Facts are brought to you by Auto Tech, McHenry County's choice for tires and auto repair. 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
6: Hot and humid today. Heat advisory starts up at noon and goes till 7 tonight. Could see a storm this afternoon, high 91. Sunset at 7:24. Partly cloudy tonight, warm and humid. Temps in the upper 80s at 6, upper 70s by midnight. I'm Ron Roick with the Star 105.5 Suburban Weather.
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So, of course, Joe and Tina were on the air the other day talking about going on a date. I know today's Thursday. Maybe it's a good day to go on dates. I have not gone on a date with a new person in almost 13 years because I've been with my husband for about that long. And I can't remember the conversation that we had when we first started dating because we actually knew each other as kids. But I know Joe and Tina were talking yesterday morning about whether or not you're going on those dates and asking the question, like, what happened to your previous relationship? And I feel like you're going to give a one-sided answer no matter the reason. So are they going to sugarcoat exactly what happened? Like, oh, I cheated on my significant other. Oh, I was a crazy person. In all situations, I feel like everybody is always constantly judging the other person. Like, oh, she was a lunatic or whatever the case may be. So it might not necessarily be a great conversation to have on a first date. But nonetheless, I'm going to send all kinds of positive energy your way if you are indeed going on a first date. And of course, Joe and Tina mornings will be back tomorrow morning right here on Star 105.5.

think Travis and Taylor have done a pretty good job keeping a lot of the details for their wedding secret, which I think is cool. However, bits and pieces are coming out, and Travis is sharing just a teeny tiny bit of that information, and I'll fill you in on it coming up next.

0: So it's been pretty tight-lipped, of course, Travis and Taylor's wedding, but he is sharing new details of their wedding, saying it was absolutely insane. It's a night out we'll never forget, he said in a new podcast, from the vows to, you know, just seeing everyone to how much fun we had throughout the evening and hearing that kind of be relayed through everybody's stories of the night. It was just so magical, man. So he was pretty vague about it. We know everybody probably had a pretty darn good time out there. There's no doubt about that. But I think it's awesome that they're keeping it private and people are actually following along. I'm sure they have those ironclad, you know, whatever, nuptials or whatever they're called for them not to be able to say any DNRs or whatever they are. Yes. But either way, I think it's very sweet still.
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good song to kick off new nostalgia. And before we get to our next song, we do have today's keyword. Four Doja Cat tickets, her sold out show at the United Center Saturday, October 3rd. And the keyword this hour is October, my favorite month of the year. OCTOBER, October. Text the word October right now. It's 800-861-1055 to win a pair of tickets to the sold out Doja Cat show. All right, you ready to continue new nostalgia? Ghetto Superstar now on Star 105.5.

That's still one of my favorite songs every time I hear it from Tonic. If You Could Only See. This is New Nostalgia, of course, Thursday edition. And I really hope you're enjoying your morning and this is making it that much better. Well, of course, these ladies are going to be in town next week at Huntington Bank Pavilion. Are you going to the show? Not only are they going to be there, Salt-N-Pepa and En Vogue. Talk about nostalgic show. It's TLC on New Nostalgia on Star 105.5.

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think that's such great advice from DHT right there. Listen to your heart. 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This guy's going to be in town next Saturday night. I am so excited. I will be attending the show, and maybe you will be there as well. It's Pitbull on Noonstalgia, Star 105.5.

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So as long as I can remember, I was convinced that Montel Jordan was the cousin of the Michael Jordan. 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

Yes, Queen Kelly Clarkson, Miss Independent. We don't need no man to help us, right? I'm just kidding. I'm married happily. But either way, love that one from her. And this song, I took a vacation with my family, and we always have like a theme song for every vacation. 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
13: Home of Joe and Tina mornings and your feel-good music all day long.

What a fun hour of new nostalgia it was. I absolutely was smiling ear to ear. All the feels, thinking back to all the memories from elementary school, junior high, high school. Oh, definitely my favorite hour of the day, and I really hope you enjoy new nostalgia as well. All right, you got a favorite from this past hour? Anything that made you feel pretty excited? I'm going to have to go with Tonic today with the song that kicked off new nostalgia, If You Could Only See, because that song I don't hear as much as I would love to, but I would love to hear what your favorite song from the last hour is. Feel free to send me a text.

doing okay? Are you ready for a long extended weekend? I sure hope you have Monday off and have a three-day weekend. I am absolutely in need of it to catch up around the house and relax before hockey season is in full swing. So that's what we're going to be doing. But if you need that extra smile on your face, I do have today's official feel-good story coming up next.

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1: Well, today's story comes from a pair of metal detecting hobbyists found a class ring from the class of 1988 at a New York lake that was apparently lost during a day on the water 28 years ago. They posted photos on Facebook but couldn't find the owner, so they reached out to the high school. It was so warm, and they figured out whose ring it was, a woman named Kim Radbeck, and she was thrilled to have it back. She says they wouldn't even let her pay to have it back to her. Isn't that such a fun story? If you have one on a local level, please send it my way.
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know you're used to all the summer festivities with amusement park rides and delicious carnival type food, but just because summer is ending does not mean you can enjoy those things as well. How about fall? 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Sounds pretty good to me as well. Well, we're giving you a chance on a 4-pack of tickets to Midwest Fall Fest. Yes, happening Saturday, September 19th at the McHenry County Fairgrounds in Woodstock. There's going to be some live music, and if you want to win this, just go to the Star 105.5's Facebook page, leave a comment on our post about the event, tell us who you'd like to bring, and maybe you'll be one of our winners. Again, check out all the details on the Star 105.5's Facebook page.

anyone else feeling a little overwhelmed this week in preparation for having Monday off? I don't know if about you, but we have to work so ahead on different things in here in the building that it can get quite overwhelming just to take a day off. Yeah, but I'm grateful that I have Monday off, or at least a little bit. I'll be on the air, but regardless,

0: that does it for me. I am Jillian Bass, wrapping up this Thursday. Of course, tomorrow, my favorite day of the week. It is Feel Good Friday, and I'm going to get you pumped, ready for the weekend, a long extended Labor Day weekend, and hopefully as well. Keep it locked here. We have Laura filling in for my girl Hannah, who is going out of town this weekend for something really fun. I'm sure she'll fill you in on all when she is back next week. Either way, enjoy your afternoon. Keep it locked here.
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Did anybody else see the new cast for Dancing with the Stars announced yesterday? I'll tell you who's going to be dancing this season coming up in just a few minutes.

Yesterday, the new cast of Dancing with the Stars was revealed. Julia Stiles, Giada De Laurentiis, Ashley from The Fresh Prince of Bel-Air, Tatiana Ali, and my personal favorite, I am geeking out, Taylor Hanson. Dancing with the Stars premieres September 15th. You probably-

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0: feel good ride home on Star. 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

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Star 105.5 has your tickets. And I'll tell you how you can win coming up before 3 o'clock.

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0: October 3rd at the United Center, Doja Cat playing a sold-out show with Star 105.5. If you're bummed out that you can't get tickets, don't worry. We are giving them away all week long. Yeah, you're sold out. Doja Cat tickets. So how do you win? You're listening for these keywords and then you text it in to win. I've got your next keyword coming up at 3:05. Have this number handy because you need to text in to win. 800-861-1055. So your next Doja Cat keyword coming up at 3:05.
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0: Star Suburban Weather.
8: Mostly sunny skies for the rest of the afternoon. Just hit our high of 84. Sunset at 7:24. Tonight, partly cloudy skies with temps starting off at 6 in the low 80s, falling to the low 70s by midnight. I'm Ron Maruck with the Star 105.5 Suburban Weather. We'll take another look in about an hour.
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Coming soon to Netflix, a three-part documentary series on an actor we lost too soon. I've got all the details coming up before 4 o'clock.

0: 54 years old is much too soon to leave this earth, and that is how old Matthew Perry was in 2023 when we lost him. Of course, best known as Chandler Bing on Friends. Hey, it's Laura in for Hannah B today. I got pretty excited when I read this. There's a three-part documentary series coming to Netflix called The One About Matthew Perry. It premieres October 27th. Could we be any more ready to see this?
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0: 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From 80s anthems to 90s bangers to early 2000 hits that still go hard. Woo! 5 hours with Gary the Bagel Guy. 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
3: Star Suburban Weather.
4: Partly cloudy skies tonight with temps in the low 80s at 6, falling to the low 70s by midnight. Overnight, maybe a storm to start it off. Otherwise, cloudy skies with temps holding steady in the low 70s. 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

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Thanks to Black Diamond Plumbing and Mechanical.

Yeah, the Doja Cat show is sold out at the United Center October 3rd. But don't worry, Star 105.5 has your tickets. I'll tell you how you can win coming up 4 or 5 o'clock.

0: Always a bummer when your favorite artist is coming to town and you realize, hey, the tickets are sold out. Oh no. Don't worry. We have sold out tickets to give away for Doja Cat. Hey, it's Laura in for Hannah B today on Star 105.5. Doja Cat coming to the United Center October 3rd. Yeah, be listening for those keywords all week long to win these sold out tickets. Your next one coming up at 5:05. 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

According to a new study determining the most fun states in America, guess what? Illinois is in the top 10. I'll tell you where they fall and what the most fun state is coming up in just a few minutes.

Well, according to an annual study, the most fun states in all of America, guess what? Illinois is coming in at number 3 for the most fun. Florida, number 2. And the most fun state, California. Well, of course, they've got the ocean and they've got Disneyland.

0: 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Hey, it's Hannah B, and every Thursday on Star 105.5, we hand it off to Altoff Home Services for nostalgic jams and feel-good throwbacks. 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
10: 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Star Suburban Weather.
11: Expect warm and humid conditions tonight with cloudy skies. Low 80s at 6, low 70s at midnight. Storm possible just after midnight. Otherwise, cloudy skies for the overnight, with temps holding in the low 70s. Tomorrow, an early morning storm, then partly sunny, hotter, with a high of 93. I'm Ron Roick with the Star 105.5 Suburban Weather. Have yourself a great evening.
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Labor Day weekend is almost here, and we want you to spend it with Lake in the Hills at their Summer Sunset Festival with Star 105.5. 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

0: Not only am I excited because it's pumpkin spice season and we're in the burr months, but we've got some new music to look forward to. Hey, it's Laura in for Hannah B. Today, Miley Cyrus dropping her 10th studio album this month called Bass Persuades. It's dropping on September 18th, and she gave a little preview on social media. Anybody else excited? Miley Cyrus's new album, Bass Persuades, dropping September 18th. Looking forward to it.
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Happy National Skyscraper Day. And this got me thinking, I haven't been to the Sears Tower in a while. I know it hasn't been called the Sears Tower for like 20 years. You can have a pie in the sky on their sky deck. I'm talking a deep dish pizza with a view. 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

Well, we thought it's been hot in Chicago these past couple of days. Well, apparently it's been even hotter in Houston. There was a DoorDash driver who delivered food naked, and the customer saw this on his Ring camera and decided to just toss the food and report the driver. Yeah, well, now that naked DoorDash driver not only was stripped of his clothes, but also his job.

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have just a couple more hours left of the very last Pearl Street Market of the year. 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

0: October 3rd at the United Center, Doja Cat playing a sold-out show with Star 105.5. We were giving out keywords all day today to get you into the crowd. We're going to do it again tomorrow. 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